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2: From the Mibash area, here's your forecast. For tonight, it's going to stay clear with lows in the lower 40s. On Tuesday, a sunny day and highs will be in the lower 70s. Tuesday night, clear star-filled skies with lows in the lower 50s. On Wednesday, it's going to be a sunny day. Highs are going to be in the mid-70s. On Wednesday night, mostly clear, lows around 50 in the morning. Thursday's going to be sunny with highs in the lower 70s. And that's your Mibash area forecast. I'm Nick Rice.
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1: All right. So the Winchester Senior Center again. 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
4: From the Wabash area, here's your forecast. For tonight, it's going to stay clear with lows in the lower 40s. On Tuesday, a sunny day and highs will be in the lower 70s. Tuesday night, clear star-filled skies with lows in the lower 50s. On Wednesday, it's going to be a sunny day. Highs are going to be in the mid-70s. On Wednesday night, mostly clear, lows around 50 in the morning. Thursday's going to be sunny with highs in the lower 70s. And that's your Wabash area forecast. I'm Nick Rice.
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1: From the My Bash area, here's your forecast. For tonight, it's going to stay clear with lows in the lower 40s. On Tuesday, a sunny day and highs will be in the lower 70s. Tuesday night, clear star-filled skies with lows in the lower 50s. On Wednesday, it's going to be a sunny day. Highs are going to be in the mid-70s. On Wednesday night, mostly clear, lows around 50. In the morning. Thursday's going to be sunny with highs in the lower 70s. And that's your My Bash area forecast. I'm Nick Rice.
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4: From the Wabash area, here's your forecast. For tonight, it's going to stay clear with lows in the lower 40s. On Tuesday, a sunny day and highs will be in the lower 70s. Tuesday night, clear star-filled skies with lows in the lower 50s. On Wednesday, it's going to be a sunny day. Highs are going to be in the mid-70s. On Wednesday night, mostly clear, lows around 50 in the morning. Thursday's going to be sunny with highs in the lower 70s. And that's your Wabash area forecast. I'm Nick Rice.
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1: From the MyBash area, here's your forecast. For tonight, it's going to stay clear with lows in the lower 40s. On Tuesday, a sunny day and highs will be in the lower 70s. Tuesday night, clear star-filled skies with lows in the lower 50s. On Wednesday, it's going to be a sunny day. Highs are going to be in the mid 70s. On Wednesday night, mostly clear, lows around 50 in the morning. Thursday is going to be sunny with highs in the lower 70s. And that's your MyBash area forecast. I'm Nick Rice.
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3: From the My Bash area, here's your forecast. For tonight, it's going to stay clear with lows in the lower 40s. On Tuesday, a sunny day and highs will be in the lower 70s. Tuesday night, clear star-filled skies with lows in the lower 50s. On Wednesday, it's going to be a sunny day. Highs are going to be in the mid-70s. On Wednesday night, mostly clear, lows around 50 in the morning. Thursday is going to be sunny with highs in the lower 70s. And that's your My Bash Area forecast. I'm Nick Rice.
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2: From the MyBash area, here's your forecast. For tonight, it's going to stay clear with lows in the lower 40s. On Tuesday, a sunny day and highs will be in the lower 70s. Tuesday night, clear star-filled skies with lows in the lower 50s. On Wednesday, it's going to be a sunny day. Highs are going to be in the mid 70s. On Wednesday night, mostly clear, lows around 50 in the morning. Thursday's going to be sunny with highs in the lower 70s. And that's your MyBash area forecast. I'm Nick Rice.
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4: From the MyBash area, here's your forecast. For tonight, it's going to stay clear with lows in the lower 40s. On Tuesday, a sunny day and highs will be in the lower 70s. Tuesday night, clear star-filled skies with lows in the lower 50s. On Wednesday, it's going to be a sunny day. Highs are going to be in the mid-70s. On Wednesday night, mostly clear, lows around 50 in the morning. Thursday's going to be sunny with highs in the lower 70s. And that's your MyBash area forecast. I'm Nick Rice.
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door. And even though you've made a fool of me so many times before, I know that all it takes is just the sight of your face to make me realize that I'll always love you, darling. 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

0: News. I'm Ted Lindner. Less than 4 weeks ago till the midterms, President Trump rallying with thousands of supporters in San Antonio, Texas tonight, campaigning for Republican Attorney General Ken Paxton in the race for Senate against Democrat state lawmaker James Tallarico.
1: A vote for Tallarico is a vote to turn Texas into a dirty, failing, crime-ridden third world dumping ground. And a vote for Ken Paxton is a vote to save Texas and defend everything that made Texas great.
0: And a Minnesota man charged in connection with a foiled mass shooting plot at a major mall. Fox's Kristen Goodwin.
2: Sheikhtoon Mohammed charged with knowingly receiving a firearm and ammunition in order to commit terrorism. The 18-year-old of Richfield, Minnesota, is accused of telling an FBI informant he planned to carry out a mass casualty shooting attack later this month at Mall of America in the name of ISIS.
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4: From the My Bash area, here's your forecast. As we head into the day, you can expect mostly sunny skies and we'll have highs in the lower 70s. Winds out of the northwest 5 to 10 miles per hour. Thursday night, our skies are going to become clear and we'll have lows in the mid 40s. North winds 5 to 10 miles per hour. And taking a look at Friday, again, we'll have mostly sunny skies all day with highs in the lower 70s. Southeast winds 5 miles per hour. That's your My Bash area forecast. I'm Keith Maloney.
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0: Fox News, I'm Sue Gussman. A terrorist plot foiled at a major mall in Minnesota. Fox's Kristen Goodwin.
1: Sheikhtoon Mohammed charged with knowingly receiving a firearm and ammunition in order to commit terrorism. The 18-year-old of Richfield, Minnesota, is accused of telling an FBI informant he planned to carry out a mass casualty shooting attack later this month at Mall of America in the name of ISIS.
0: President Trump addressing the conflict between the U.S. and Iran, claiming an end to the fighting is on the horizon.
2: When that war ends, it's going to be very soon. It's going to be very soon. They're a failed nation. They are a failed nation. They got a little spunk left, but not much.
0: The top official with the World Health Organization says they need answers about a lab worker in Siberia who died, prompting global concerns about suspected pneumonic plague, calling on Russia to answer some questions. 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
4: From the My Bash area, here's your forecast. As we head into the day, you can expect mostly sunny skies and we'll have highs in the lower 70s. Winds out of the northwest 5 to 10 miles per hour. Thursday night, our skies are going to become clear and we'll have lows in the mid 40s. North winds 5 to 10 miles per hour. And taking a look at Friday, again, we'll have mostly sunny skies all day with highs in the lower 70s. Southeast winds 5 miles per hour. That's your My Bash area forecast. I'm Keith Maloney.
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0: From the My Bash area, here's your forecast. As we head into the day, you can expect mostly sunny skies and we'll have highs in the lower 70s. Winds out of the northwest 5 to 10 miles per hour. Thursday night, our skies are going to become clear and we'll have lows in the mid 40s. North winds 5 to 10 miles per hour. And taking a look at Friday, again, we'll have mostly sunny skies all day with highs in the lower 70s. Southeast winds 5 miles per hour. That's your My Bash area forecast. I'm Keith Maloney.
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And everybody knew you didn't give no lip to Big John.

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He didn't say much, he kind of quiet and shy. And if you spoke at all, you just said hi to Big John. Somebody said he came from New Orleans, where he got in a fight over a Cajun queen, and a crashing blow from a huge right hand sent a Louisiana fella to the promised land.

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With Jackson timbers, they started back down. 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

0: News. I'm Ted Lindner. Hurricane Isaias expected to slam into the Gulf Coast Friday night.
1: Isaias is going through rapid intensification and could be a Category 2 storm as it approaches the northern Gulf late Friday into early Saturday. The overall impact is expected 5 to 7 foot storm surge, along with hurricane force gusts leading to widespread power outages, excessive rainfall where you could have double-digit rain.
0: Fox Weather Steve Bender. In less than 4 weeks to go till the midterms, President Trump rallying with thousands of supporters in San Antonio, Texas, Wednesday night, campaigning for Republican Attorney General Ken Paxton in the Senate race against Democrat state lawmaker James Tallarico.
2: A vote for Tallarico is a vote to turn Texas into a dirty, failing, crime-ridden third-world dumping ground. And a vote for Ken Paxton is a vote to save Texas. And
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5: From the My Bash area, here's your forecast. As we head into the day, you can expect mostly sunny skies and we'll have highs in the lower 70s. Winds out of the northwest 5 to 10 miles per hour. Thursday night, our skies are going to become clear and we'll have lows in the mid 40s. North winds 5 to 10 miles per hour. And taking a look at Friday, again, we'll have mostly sunny skies all day with highs in the lower 70s. Southeast winds 5 miles per hour. That's your My Bash area forecast. I'm Keith Maloney.
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3: From the My Bash area, here's your forecast. As we head into the day, you can expect mostly sunny skies and we'll have highs in the lower 70s. Winds out of the northwest 5 to 10 miles per hour. Thursday night, our skies are going to become clear and we'll have lows in the mid 40s. North winds 5 to 10 miles per hour. And taking a look at Friday, again, we'll have mostly sunny skies all day with highs in the lower 70s. Southeast winds 5 miles per hour. That's your My Bash area forecast. I'm Keith Maloney.
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Goodbye to the sounds of summer. Hello to the sounds of fall. We're right here with you. 105.9 The Bash.

0: is a Fox News alert. I'm Sue Guzman. Isaias is now a hurricane, expected to slam into the Gulf Coast later this week.
1: Isaias is going through rapid intensification and could be a Category 2 storm as it approaches the northern Gulf late Friday into early Saturday. The overall impact is expected 5 to 7 foot storm surge, along with hurricane force gusts leading to widespread power outages, excessive rainfall where you could have double-digit rain.
0: Fox Weather Steve Bender. President Trump rallying with thousands of supporters in San Antonio, Texas, Wednesday night, trying to boost State Attorney General Ken Paxton. He's in a tight race for the Senate against Democratic state lawmaker James Tallarico.
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4: From the My Bash area, here's your forecast. As we head into the day, you can expect mostly sunny skies and we'll have highs in the lower 70s. Winds out of the northwest 5 to 10 miles per hour. Thursday night, our skies are going to become clear and we'll have lows in the mid 40s. North winds 5 to 10 miles per hour. And taking a look at Friday, again, we'll have mostly sunny skies all day with highs in the lower 70s. Southeast winds 5 miles per hour. That's your My Bash area forecast. I'm Keith Maloney.
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2: This has got to be the saddest day of my life. 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
4: From the My Bash area, here's your forecast. As we head into the day, you can expect mostly sunny skies and we'll have highs in the lower 70s. Winds out of the northwest 5 to 10 miles per hour. Thursday night, our skies are going to become clear and we'll have lows in the mid 40s. North winds 5 to 10 miles per hour. And taking a look at Friday, again, we'll have mostly sunny skies all day with highs in the lower 70s. Southeast winds 5 miles per hour. That's your My Bash area forecast. I'm Keith Maloney.
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0: 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Oh, fall, of course.
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woman that he can call his very own. 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Where some men make mistakes is when they go out and stay because they feel that no other man wants his woman but him. 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
1: It's astounding. Time is fleeting. Madness takes its toll. But listen closely.
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0: so you can't see me. 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
1: With a bit of a mind flip,
0: you're into the time slip.
1: And nothing

0: News. I'm Ted Lindner. President Trump rallying with thousands of supporters in San Antonio, Texas, Wednesday night, less than 4 weeks ahead of the midterms, to boost Republican Attorney General Ken Paxton, who's in a tight race for the U.S. Senate against Democrat James Tallarico. The president celebrating the scheduled execution of a convicted mass shooter who killed 13 people in 2009.
1: We're going to deliver final justice to an evil killer, the Fort Hood shooter, Nidal Hassan.
0: And Hurricane Isaias continues to intensify. It's expected to slam into the Gulf Coast Friday night.
2: Isaias is going through rapid intensification and could be a Category 2 storm as it approaches the northern Gulf late Friday into early Saturday. The overall impact is expected 5 to 7 foot storm surge, along with hurricane force gusts leading to widespread power outages.
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4: From the My Bash area, here's your forecast. As we head into the day, you can expect mostly sunny skies and we'll have highs in the lower 70s. Winds out of the northwest 5 to 10 miles per hour. Thursday night, our skies are going to become clear and we'll have lows in the mid 40s. North winds 5 to 10 miles per hour. And taking a look at Friday, again, we'll have mostly sunny skies all day with highs in the lower 70s. Southeast winds 5 miles per hour. That's your My Bash area forecast. I'm Keith Maloney.
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8: From the My Bash area, here's your forecast. As we head into the day, you can expect mostly sunny skies and we'll have highs in the lower 70s. Winds out of the northwest 5 to 10 miles per hour. Thursday night, our skies are going to become clear and we'll have lows in the mid 40s. North winds 5 to 10 miles per hour. And taking a look at Friday, again, we'll have mostly sunny skies all day with highs in the lower 70s. Southeast winds 5 miles per hour. That's your My Bash Area forecast. I'm Keith Maloney.
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0: News. I'm Sue Guzman. A terrorist plot foiled at a major mall in Minnesota. Fox's Kristen Goodwin.
1: Sheikhtoon Mohammed charged with knowingly receiving a firearm and ammunition in order to commit terrorism. The 18-year-old of Richfield, Minnesota, is accused of telling an FBI informant he planned to carry out a mass casualty shooting attack later this month at Mall of America in the name of ISIS.
0: President Trump addressing the conflict between the U.S. and Iran, claiming an end to the fighting is on the horizon.
2: When that war ends, it's going to be very soon. It's going to be very soon. They're a failed nation. They are a failed nation. They got a little spunk left, but not much.
0: Top official with the World Health Organization says they need answers about a lab worker in Siberia who died, prompting global concerns about a suspected pneumonic plague, calling on Russia to answer questions about that woman's death. 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
5: From the My Bash area, here's your forecast. As we head into the day, you can expect mostly sunny skies and we'll have highs in the lower 70s. Winds out of the northwest 5 to 10 miles per hour. Thursday night, our skies are going to become clear and we'll have lows in the mid 40s. North winds 5 to 10 miles per hour. And taking a look at Friday, again, we'll have mostly sunny skies all day with highs in the lower 70s. Southeast winds 5 miles per hour. That's your My Bash area forecast. I'm Keith Maloney.
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3: From the My Bash area, here's your forecast. As we head into the day, you can expect mostly sunny skies, and we'll have highs in the lower 70s. Winds out of the northwest 5 to 10 miles per hour. Thursday night, our skies are going to become clear, and we'll have lows in the mid-40s. North winds 5 to 10 miles per hour. And taking a look at Friday, again, we'll have mostly sunny skies all day with highs in the lower 70s. Southeast winds 5 miles per hour. That's your My Bash area forecast. I'm Keith Maloney.
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2: Fox News, I'm Ted Lindner. Isaiah is strengthening into a hurricane Wednesday night, making it the first hurricane of the Atlantic season. It's expected to make landfall on the Gulf Coast region late Friday night into early Saturday morning. National Hurricane Center Director Michael Brennan.
3: Everywhere from the mouth of the Mississippi River to Yankeetown, Florida has the potential for life-threatening storm surge inundation. We're most concerned about portions of the Mississippi, Alabama, and western Florida panhandle coast where we could see inundation up to 7 feet above ground level.
2: Governor Kay Ivey of Alabama and Ron DeSantis of Florida declaring a state of emergency for dozens of counties along the Gulf Coast. President Trump celebrating the scheduled execution of a convicted mass shooter who killed 13 people in 2009.
4: We're going to deliver final justice to an evil killer, the Fort Hood shooter, Nidal Hassan.
2: The president rallying in Texas Wednesday night. 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
7: The state announced the launch of the Indiana Small Business Program to strengthen the Hoosier small business environment and to promote and facilitate the participation of Indiana small businesses in state procurement. The program will provide greater opportunities for qualified Indiana small businesses to compete for state purchases and will increase the volume of state goods and services procured from Indiana-based small businesses. Through the expansion of the existing Buy Indiana program, more Indiana businesses will qualify to receive points in the procurement process. To participate in the program, a business must generate no more than $10 million in annual gross receipts averaged over the last 2 years and must meet at least one of the following criteria: be registered as a domestic business with the Indiana Secretary of State, pay a majority of its payroll in dollar volume to Indiana residents, employ Indiana residents as a majority of its employees, and make significant capital investments in Indiana. In addition to connecting qualified small businesses with the state procurement opportunities through Buy Indiana, the state will provide technical assistance, training, and programming to help participating businesses better understand the state procurement process and strengthen their ability to compete for state contracts. For program information and application instructions, visit the IDOA website.
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9: The Grant County Sheriff's Office recognizes Deputy Colin Metzger and Deputy Eric Eschendorf for receiving recognition through the Indiana Criminal Justice Institute's 2026 Traffic Safety All-Star Awards program for their commitment to combating impaired driving. The Indiana Criminal Justice Institute created the program to honor law enforcement officers who go above and beyond to keep Hoosiers safe on the Indiana roadways. Deputies Metzger and Eschendorf earned this statewide recognition through their dedication to identifying impaired drivers and enforcing Indiana's impaired driving laws. Their work helps prevent crashes and protect residents, families, and visitors who travel through Grant County. The Salvation Army of Grant County is taking applications for potential Angel Tree gift recipients. The organization is accepting applications on select days during the month of October. Applications can be turned in during the two-week time frame at the Salvation Army at 359 North Bradner Avenue in Marion. They are open from 10 a.m. to 2 p.m. today, on Saturday, October 9th from 4 to 6 p.m., then October 14th from 10 to 2, October 15th from 10 to 2, and October 17th from 4 to 6. To register and qualify, applicants must provide a parent or legal guardian's photo ID, proof of current address, which can be on a utility bill or lease, proof of all household income, including food stamps, birth certificates for children 12 and younger, and clothing and shoe sizes for children 12 and younger. And early voting is underway in the state of Indiana in Grant County. Voters can go to the Grant County Courthouse in downtown Marion from 8 a.m. to 4 p.m. now through the 9th.
10: then the 13th through the 16th, the 19th through the 23rd. They will also be open on October 24th and 31st on Saturdays from 8 a.m. to 3 p.m., the 26th through the 30th from 8 a.m. to 4 p.m., and on November 2nd from 8 a.m. to noon. The courthouse will be closed on October 12th. There is also early voting available at Westview Wesleyan Church in Jonesboro on Saturdays, October 24th and 31st.
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12: From the MyBash area, here's your forecast. Sunny today with highs in the lower 70s. Mostly clear tonight with lows in the upper 40s. For tomorrow, mostly sunny in the morning, then becoming partly cloudy with highs in the mid 70s. For tomorrow night, mostly clear with lows in the upper 50s. On Saturday, mostly sunny with highs in the lower 80s. Saturday night, partly cloudy with a chance of showers in the evening, then mostly cloudy with showers and a slight chance of thunderstorms after midnight and lows in the upper 50s. That's your MyBash area forecast. I'm Mark Winston.
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0: Say it isn't so. It's Thursday. Say it is not. So it's October 8th already, Pam.
1: Oh, wow.
0: I know.
1: That's okay.
0: Yeah. Hall & Oates for breakfast right there. I love Hall & Oates. But anyway, let's take a look at the reasons to party. Pam, what have you got for us?
1: Well, add this to your Hall & Oates for breakfast. Mm-hmm. It's Fluffer Nutter Day. Now, listen, you're not a marshmallow fan. I love anything marshmallow, and Fluffer Nutter with peanut butter is a great sandwich. Mm-hmm. I don't care who you are. It's good.
0: It's good.
1: All right. It is good. Listen, it's Hero Day. Hero, not like
0: I'm the talking sandwich? About
1: people. Not like the sandwich.
0: Oh, darn
1: all right.
0: It. Okay.
1: But not like superheroes either, but honoring the real life heroes who inspire us to be the best people that we could possibly be. So if you know someone who goes above and beyond in helping or caring for people, maybe tell them today, thanks for being a hero to many people. We have all kinds of health care heroes around. It is Pierogi Day.
0: A pierogi. What is a pierogi?
1: Well, it's a stuffed pastry puffy thing, isn't it?
0: Yeah, I think it is.
1: I think so.
0: Yeah.
1: You can stuff them with meat or veggies, I believe. Is it kind of like a Polish thing?
0: Yes, I think it might be.
1: I think so. All right.
0: Wouldn't it be a pierogi then? Sorry, I'm just kidding.
1: Oh, that is funny. Oh, my word.
0: That's sorry, funny. I threw
1: hey,
0: you off.
1: Remember this from grade school.
0: I don't know.
1: Tag, you're it.
0: Oh, yeah, I loved
1: tag.
0: It. Loved it.
1: You're it. It's Touch Tag Day. Now, Americans Touch Tag Day. I don't know if they play that in other countries or not, but remember how, like, every recess, it would be playing tag, which actually is better than dodgeball, not as dangerous.
0: Right.
1: All right. But, you know, if you were like, I am not, nor was I ever a fast runner, so I hated to be tagged because then you're the tagger.
0: You're it.
1: Right?
0: Yeah.
1: You're it. But, you know, at least it's, you know, an active game, and it doesn't cost money, and you don't need any equipment.
0: That's right.
1: So
0: good stuff.
1: Maybe you can get it. Maybe on your lunch break at the office, you can get a touch tag game going on.
0: Yeah, I can't run around and tag folks, that's for sure.
1: No.
0: I love it. All right. Those are great reasons to party. Go to the website, 1059thebash.com. 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Seriously. 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

0: 105.9 The Bash and the My Bash Morning Jam. That lady, Isley Brothers, that lady is Pam, and she's got a trivia question for us. Little water cooler to make us think. What have you got?
1: That's right. I've got one just for you. Okay. A quarter of people say they do not have this. A quarter of people say they do not have this. Hmm. Oh, that is so weird. I mean, so broad. I mean, think about how you spend your spare time, folks. That should help you out.
0: Hmm.
1: See if you can come up with an answer. I'm going to be back. So hang on.
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6: From the Wabash area, here's your forecast. Sunny today with highs in the lower 70s. Mostly clear tonight with lows in the upper 40s. For tomorrow, mostly sunny in the morning, then becoming partly cloudy with highs in the mid 70s. For tomorrow night, mostly clear with lows in the upper 50s. On Saturday, mostly sunny with highs in the lower 80s. Saturday night, partly cloudy with a chance of showers in the evening. Then mostly cloudy with showers and a slight chance of thunderstorms after midnight and lows in the upper 50s. That's your Wabash area forecast. I'm Mark Winston.
7: Right now, it's 52.
0: Pam, I think 1/4 of the people don't have a hobby that they can name.
1: That was a great hint, wasn't it?
0: Yeah. Think about spare time.
1: You help because,
0: me. Yeah, no, because that could be so broad.
1: I know, but I mean, a garage, a closet, no. A wife, you know.
0: Right. Well, whatever. 75% of the people would be like, if I only had a brain. Sorry. I almost said brain, but when you gave me the hint, that kind of changed my thought.
1: that is funny. You know, whether it's fantasy football, everybody should have a hobby.
0: Right.
1: Okay. Well, I don't know. I know nothing about your team.
0: No, but I thought you were going to say something about if you only had a brain. But
1: oh,

0: Your husband plays it. He's not very good at it, by the way. I just thought I'd tell you.
1: Hey, I have to tell you, though, he was telling me the other day that your son wanted to make a trade with him.
0: Oh, I know.
1: And he was really, putting on all the good reasons for this trade.
0: Oh, Austin is the worst to deal with. You do not ever want to deal with him. Because, I mean, it's always for you. I mean, this is going to help your team so much better, Brian.
1: Oh, yes.
0: He's not going to help your team.
1: Well, Brian didn't take him up on it, and then the guy got injured.
0: Exactly. Nope.
1: And he was like, gosh, Brian has like a sixth sense or something, because that's happened twice now.
0: Yeah. You know what they call us, though? We're the two old guy, the Muppet guys up in the balcony. Well, I mean, we're almost 60, you know, both of us. And these kids are in their 30s, and they try to put one over on us all the time. And we're up there. What are those guys' names? I can't remember those guys' names. Anyway, they're the two Muppet guys in the balcony, just the curmudgeons, just, they're trying to be mean to us. It's hilarious. But no, we're the Muppet men. Brian and I are the Muppet men for sure. All right. There is your trivia answer on the jam. We've got some wackety facts coming up, but I've got a request that you picked out, and we're going to play it next.

0: 105.9 The Bash and the My Bash Morning Jam on this Thursday, October 8th. Let's check in with Pam again and see what's going on. What did you look up for us last night? Some whack facts. What have you got?
1: Oh, get this. Phobotrivophobia is a fear of trivia about phobias. That is funny. Hey, I have to tell you that Crystal Gayle knew what she was singing about. All brown eyes are actually blue underneath. Now, they appear brown thanks to the pigment called melanin.
0: Okay.
1: You know, that makes me feel better because I always wanted to have blue eyes, and apparently I do. Well, under the brown.
0: Everybody does. There. If you have brown eyes, there's blue under there.
1: All brown eyes are actually blue.
0: That's weird. Don't it we make my brown eyes blue? So she's going back to reverse. Yeah.
2: Reverse.
0: Interesting.
1: Oh, yeah, that's right. She said, don't it make my brown eyes blue? Well, they are blue, Crystal.
0: Yeah.
1: I'm just saying. Okay. Right. Now that I've confused everybody. All right. The actual communication from Apollo 13 was, Houston, we've had a problem.
0: Oh, really? That's the original?
1: Not have. Yes. And this one, lips don't sweat. Lips don't sweat.
0: Interesting.
1: But your ears do.
0: But your ears do. Yeah, you told us that a couple of days ago. All right, very good. Oh, great whack facts. I've got some sports coming up here in just a little bit. And I'm going to give you a little tune from Steve Miller Band. We're going to get on a jet. Carolina. Coming up here in just a little bit. Hang on.
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0: 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So we'll have tons of sectional coverage as well. We still have more football coverage to give you tomorrow night on a Friday night. So get ready for all of that. Very, very cool. The volleyball match that we've got for you on 105.9 The Bash tonight is Wabash and Peru. 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

0: 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It's time for a word of prayer. But first, let's go to 1 Corinthians 12, 4 through 6. There are different kinds of gifts, but the same Spirit distributes them. There are different kinds of service, but the same Lord. There are different kinds of working, but in all of them and in everyone, it is the same God at work. I got home last night after a long day, hungry, having barely eaten. Then a friend texted me and said, I went to Chicago and brought you some cheese popcorn from this amazing popcorn place. That small kindness made my whole evening. It got me thinking about popcorn. Walk into a popcorn shop and you'll find cheese, caramel, kettle corn, even flavors you never imagined. Same kernel, completely different expression. That's the body of Christ. Paul says there are different gifts, different kinds of service, but one Spirit behind it all. God isn't looking for us to be identical. He delights in the variety. And if you've ever popped your own, you know the bottom of the bowl, the unpopped kernels? Same bag, same heat, same pan, yet some are still small and hard. Maybe you're in a season like that, where others seem to be bursting with growth and you feel like you're still a little kernel. Here's the encouragement. God isn't finished with you. Paul wrote that the one who began a good work in you will carry it on to completion. Growth looks different for each one of us, and the timing belongs to him. Heat can be uncomfortable. Heck, can feel that way. But it's often the very thing that brings the change. So today, celebrate the variety around you and be patient with where you are. And maybe, like my friend, bring someone a little joy. You never know how much a simple gift can lift a tired heart. Father, thank you for the wonderful way you bless me. Lord, thank you for making us all different and for the gifts you've placed in each of us. Help us to appreciate others rather than compare. For those who feel like they're still waiting to pop, remind them that you are not finished with them. Thank you for kind friends and small joys at the end of long days. Make us people who bring joy to others. In Jesus' name we pray. Amen.
1: Life is so much better when you're living well.
2: You're still looking for drivers, and you've changed a little bit of the qualifications, haven't you?
3: 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Mm-hmm. 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So on the way to their regular job, you know, maybe they work for us for 2 or 3 hours and, or even after their shift, and they put the money away. It's like mad money, or it's travel money, vacation money.
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2: That's great. Bev Ferry, Living Well in Wabash County. They're looking for drivers for the transit.
1: Life is so much better when you're living well.
4: News. I'm Sue Guzman. Isaias has strengthened into a hurricane. It's expected to slam into the Gulf Coast later this week.
5: Isaias is going through rapid intensification and could be a Category 2 storm as it approaches the Northern Gulf late Friday into early Saturday. The overall impact is expected 5 to 7 foot storm surge, along with hurricane force gusts leading to widespread power outages, excessive rainfall where you could have double digit rain.
4: That's Fox Weather Steve Bender. President Trump holding rally in San Antonio Wednesday night, hoping to boost a Texas State Attorney General, Ken Paxton. It's in a tight race for the Senate against Democratic state lawmaker James Tallarico.
6: A vote for Tallarico is a vote to turn Texas into a dirty, failing, crime-ridden third world dumping ground.
4: Recent polls showing the two are neck and neck. 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
8: The state announced the launch of the Indiana Small Business Program to strengthen the Hoosier small business environment and to promote and facilitate the participation of Indiana small businesses in state procurement. The program will provide greater opportunities for qualified Indiana small businesses to compete for state purchases and will increase the volume of state goods and services procured from Indiana-based small businesses. Through the expansion of the existing Buy Indiana program, more Indiana businesses will qualify to receive points in the procurement process. To participate in the program, a business must generate no more than $10 million in annual gross receipts averaged over the last 2 years and must meet at least one of the following criteria: be registered as a domestic business with the Indiana Secretary of State, pay a majority of its payroll in dollar volume to Indiana residents, employ Indiana residents as a majority of its employees, and make significant capital investments in Indiana. In addition to connecting qualified small businesses with the state procurement opportunities through Buy Indiana, the state will provide technical assistance, training, and programming to help participating businesses better understand the state procurement process and strengthen their ability to compete for state contracts. For program information and application instructions, visit the IDOA website. Here is news out of Grant County with Andy McCord.
9: The Grant County Sheriff's Office recognizes Deputy Colin Metzger and Deputy Eric Ashendorf for receiving recognition through the Indiana Criminal Justice Institute's 2026 Traffic Safety All-Star Awards program for their commitment to combating impaired driving. The Indiana Criminal Justice Institute created the program to honor law enforcement officers who go above and beyond to keep Hoosiers safe on the Indiana roadways. Deputies Metzger and Ashendorf earned this statewide recognition through their dedication to identifying impaired drivers and enforcing Indiana's impaired driving laws. Their work helps prevent crashes and protect residents, families, and visitors who travel through Grant County. The Salvation Army of Grant County is taking applications for potential Angel Tree gift recipients. The organization is accepting applications on select days during the month of October. Applications can be turned in during the two-week time frame at the Salvation Army at 359 North Bradner Avenue in Marion. They are open from 10 a.m. to 2 p.m. today, on Saturday, October 9th from 4 to 6 p.m., then October 14th from 10 to 2, October 15th from 10 to 2, and October 17th from 4 to 6. To register and qualify, applicants must provide a parent or legal guardian's photo ID, proof of current address, which can be on a utility bill or lease, proof of all household income, including food stamps, birth certificates for children 12 and younger, and clothing and shoe sizes for children 12 and younger. And early voting is underway in the state of Indiana in Grant County. Voters can go to the Grant County Courthouse in downtown Marion from 8 a.m. to 4 p.m. now through the 9th, then the 13th through the 16th, the 19th through the 23rd. They will also be open on October 24th and 31st on Saturdays from 8 a.m. to 3 p.m., the 26th through the 30th from 8 a.m. to 4 p.m., and on November 2nd from 8 a.m. to noon. The courthouse will be closed on October 12th. There is also early voting available at Westview Wesleyan Church in Jonesboro on Saturdays, October 24th and 31st.
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11: From the MyBash area, here's your forecast. Sunny today with highs in the lower 70s. Mostly clear tonight with lows in the upper 40s. For tomorrow, mostly sunny in the morning, then becoming partly cloudy with highs in the mid 70s. For tomorrow night, mostly clear with lows in the upper 50s. On Saturday, mostly sunny with highs in the lower 80s. Saturday night, partly cloudy with a chance of showers in the evening. Then mostly cloudy with showers and a slight chance of thunderstorms after midnight and lows in the upper 50s. That's your MyBash area forecast. I'm Mark Winston.
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0: 105.9 The Bash and the My Bash Morning Jam. Again, welcome to the 7 o'clock hour. Got some birthdays we'll take a look at. A lot of them, actually. We're going to take a look at birthdays. Andy McCord joins me from the Marion radio stations. Andy's so exciting. People were talking about yesterday's show, and there's a lot of people really looking forward to having some terrestrial radio back in the Marion area.
1: Yeah, it's going to be really cool. We're very excited about the opportunity, obviously, with WBAT and WMRI both being back on the air. And just now, fingers crossed, we get it as soon as possible. And we're going to be excited. It's some good things that are happening. The downtown area is growing with the River Rocks apartments going up and the Blumenthal building and the new project on Boots Street that's going up. So a lot of things happening in downtown, and we're glad to be downtown Marion and be the sound of downtown.
0: That sounds so good. Hey, we've got volleyball tonight, by the way, on the Action Sports Network and 105.9 The Bash. So check out our website. Also, you can always go to actionsportsnetwork.live and see what games are available. Also, be listening for more details about the Holly Jolly Christmas internet station coming very soon.
1: That's right. The official station of the Walkway of Lights in Marion. And everybody that goes through gets the QR code to scan it and listen to Holly Jolly throughout the walkway. But yeah, we're really excited about that. You're number 4, I think it is, for Holly Jolly Radio. Awesome. So Christmas 24/7, be starting right around the 1st of November.
0: That's cool. Very good. All right. I'm not a big cat fan, and I don't want Hollis to hear this. So let me put some earplugs in her ears.
1: Yeah.
0: Hang on. Okay, so if you want a positive outlook on life, apparently get a cat. Have you ever had a cat?
1: Yeah, I had, had Selena Kyle.
0: Okay.
1: I lost her last October. She was 17.
0: You are a cat lover.
1: And then back when I was a kid, we had Smokey, who was the gray Siamese Russian blue, who when I was a little kid, I had this stuffed Grover that I loved. Took Grover everywhere. I did. It was super Grover. Grover was my best friend when I was a little kid.
0: That's
1: and
0: funny.
1: One night, Smokey decided to have some fornications with Grover.
0: Oh, no.
1: And Grover disappeared. And I always have wondered what happened. And then later in life, I was told what happened. And I was scarred for life.
0: Oh, my gosh. I bet. Well, there's a new study. 93 countries involved in this. And they found that nations with more cats tend to report higher levels of happiness.
1: Hmm.
0: But there's a bizarre catch here. Countries with higher exposure to Toxoplasma gondii, not the gondii.
1: Not Mahatma Gandhi.
0: No, a parasite commonly associated with cats, tend to be less happy. Researchers say wealth may explain the contradiction. In richer countries, cats are more likely to be pampered indoor pets with commercial food and regular veterinary care, reducing their exposure to that parasite. Happiness scores analyzed from the World Population Review revealed that feline counts and national joy are positively correlated. And wealth aside, previous studies have shown that pets decrease loneliness and foster emotional bonds that help with mood swings. The U.S. has the world's largest cat population with 74.2 million felines. I think 73 million of those are here in Wabash. So I'm just telling you, on every corner, there's 100 of them running around.
1: Well, then you would really love Israel, because when I went to Israel a few years ago, they do not keep them as pets.
0: Really?
1: Cats are not kept as pets, but they roam the streets because they eliminate the rodent problem in Israel.
0: So New York needs those.
1: Yeah, exactly. New York. But, you know, and being a cat owner at one point in my life, you know, yeah, they bring happiness. But scooping that litter box sucks.
0: No, thank you. No. And I'm not a guy that likes to be ignored much, so I don't like cats because they ignore
1: you. They do. Oh, they do.
0: I can't do that.
1: Dog comes home, they're happy to see you.
0: Yeah.
1: Cats? Yeah, what are you doing here?
0: Yeah. How dare you come in? All right, we've got some birthdays coming up here on the Jam. Don't run off.
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0: Well, happy birthday. 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And boy, are we celebrating with a bunch of people. We want to say happy birthday to Madison Mullenix. Madison Mullenix is celebrating a birthday today. All righty. Let's also check in with some of our other birthdays. Mary Miller. Mary Miller is having a birthday over in the Miami County area. Happy birthday to Mary Miller. Also today, let's see, I did Madison Mullenix. But I just wanted to double check, triple check. There's a bunch on the 8th. And so, yeah, we got that. We got you, Kim. We got Mary Miller going on there. And that might be all the 8th. I don't know. Let's just triple check, double check, and all that fun stuff. But again, a reminder that if you're celebrating somebody's birthday and you know somebody that's having a birthday, make sure you send it to us. 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Ryan.

503-563-4805 for Dr. John Connor and his Gentle Dental Care Dentistry. Get a hold of John Connor, his office. He's on Stitt Street, open Monday through Thursday. They close for lunch, but you can get a hold of him outside that those hours. And there's actually a couple of days a week he has hours before 8 o'clock in the morning. So that's pretty cool. Dr. John Connor, 563-4805. Hey, there's a place over in Logansport that does furniture. It does flooring. It does window coverings. It's the Gray Mill. And I would love for you to go tell the Gray Mill in Logansport when you're out shopping for furniture or whatever that you heard about them on 105.9 The Bash. It's very much appreciated. We thank you for spreading the love all over the area. But think about the Gray Mill when you're looking for furniture next time. And that's in Logansport, the Gray Mill.

0: Because I gotta have faith. I gotta have faith. Because I gotta have faith. Before we check the forecast, let's take a look at some more of these things that, well, they're just tips to help your life run smoothly. If you want to sleep better, try changing the lighting before bed. Yeah, as you know, experts recommend putting away phones and other devices at least an hour before hitting the hay. But you can also swap a bright white bulb for an amber or red one. Color-changing bulbs or a salt lamp can work too. Sleep medicine specialist Sarah Silverman, not that Sarah Silverman, says the softer golden glow is less stimulating and may help your body naturally produce melatonin, the hormone that helps regulate sleep. So dim the lights, sweet darling, ditch the screens, and let your bedroom get a little moodier. And by that, I mean sleeping mood, moodier. Yeah. My bedroom is extremely dark. I love it. All right. We've got another helpful tip on how to get your life running more smoothly coming up next hour. Don't go away.
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6: From the My Bash area, here's your forecast. Sunny today with highs in the lower 70s. Mostly clear tonight with lows in the upper 40s. For tomorrow, mostly sunny in the morning, then becoming partly cloudy with highs in the mid 70s. For tomorrow night, mostly clear with lows in the upper 50s. On Saturday, mostly sunny with highs in the lower 80s. Saturday night, partly cloudy with a chance of showers in the evening, then mostly cloudy with showers and a slight chance of thunderstorms after midnight and lows in the upper 50s. That's your My Bash area forecast. I'm Mark Winston.
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0: 105.9 The Bash, my Bash morning jam. Well, Halloween costume forecasters have spoken, and apparently we're in for a very weird night. Spirit Halloween, which is North America's largest Halloween retailer, has released its 2026 costume trend report after spending the year tracking movies, gaming, social media, nostalgia, and whatever else it is that people are obsessing over. Among the big predictions, expect plenty of off-campus-inspired varsity looks, along with Toy Story favorites like Woody, Buzz, Jessie, and Slinky Dog. K-pop demon hunters should also be huge, while Y2K fashion is making a comeback, because apparently we haven't suffered enough. Other trends include Greek mythology inspired by the Odyssey, internet horror slashers, Fortnite, Halo, and creepy backrooms phenomenon. So yes, basically, Halloween is going to be a pop culture costume buffet. And of course, the real Halloween horror is this: running into someone wearing the exact same costume. You don't want that. You don't want that. All right, we've got some more fun coming up. We'll check some sports, more rock and roll. In fact, I'm gonna play some Eagles music coming up here in just a little bit. Because, you know, can't wait for that show tomorrow night, Hotel California. So we've got some Eagles coming up.
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0: We've got more volleyball tonight right here on 105.9 The Bash. 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That is a check of sports.

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1: Fox News, I'm CJ Papa. President Trump on the stump in Texas, hammering the Democrat running for Senate against Republican Ken Paxton.
2: We're going to crush Democrat communist James Talafrico.
3: Talarico and Paxton are locked in a tight race, raising Democrat hopes that they can finally win statewide office in the Lone Star State for the first time in decades.
1: Fox's Madeline Rivera in Washington. Isaias is now a hurricane.
4: It is forecast to make landfall across the northern Gulf Coast, and it has gone through rapid intensification. The wind speed is going up 35 miles per hour in 24 hours.
1: Fox Weather's Craig Herrera. The big storm expected to grow into a Category 2 hurricane and become the first hurricane to strike the U.S. since Milton destroyed parts of Florida in October 2024. 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
6: The state announced the launch of the Indiana Small Business Program to strengthen the Hoosier small business environment and to promote and facilitate the participation of Indiana small businesses in state procurement. The program will provide greater opportunities for qualified Indiana small businesses to compete for state purchases and will increase the volume of state goods and services procured from Indiana-based small businesses. Through the expansion of the existing Buy Indiana program, more Indiana businesses will qualify to receive points in the procurement process. To participate in the program, a business must generate no more than $10 million in annual gross receipts averaged over the last 2 years and must meet at least one of the following criteria: be registered as a domestic business with the Indiana Secretary of State, pay a majority of its payroll in dollar volume to Indiana residents, employ Indiana residents as a majority of its employees, and make significant capital investments in Indiana. In addition to connecting qualified small businesses with the state procurement opportunities through Buy Indiana, the state will provide technical assistance, training, and programming to help participating businesses better understand the state procurement process and strengthen their ability to compete for state contracts. For program information and application instructions, visit the IDOA website. Here is news out of Grant County with Andy McCord.
7: The Grant County Sheriff's Office recognizes Deputy Colin Metzger and Deputy Eric Eschendorf for receiving recognition through the Indiana Criminal Justice Institute's 2026 Traffic Safety All-Star Awards program for their commitment to combating impaired driving. The Indiana Criminal Justice Institute created the program to honor law enforcement officers who go above and beyond to keep Hoosiers safe on the Indiana roadways. Deputies Metzger and Eschendorf earned this statewide recognition through their dedication to identifying impaired drivers and enforcing Indiana's impaired driving laws. Their work helps prevent crashes and protect residents, families, and visitors who travel through Grant County. The Salvation Army of Grant County is taking applications for potential Angel Tree gift recipients. The organization is accepting applications on select days during the month of October. Applications can be turned in during the two-week time frame at the Salvation Army at 359 North Bradner Avenue in Marion. They are open from 10 a.m. to 2 p.m. today, on Saturday, October 9th from 4 to 6 p.m., then October 14th from 10 to 2, October 15th from 10 to 2, and October 17th from 4 to 6. To register and qualify, applicants must provide a parent or legal guardian's photo ID, proof of current address, which can be on a utility bill or lease, proof of all household income, including food stamps, birth certificates for children 12 and younger, and clothing and shoe sizes for children 12 and younger. And early voting is underway in the state of Indiana in Grant County. Voters can go to the Grant County Courthouse in downtown Marion from 8 a.m. to 4 p.m. now through the 9th, then the 13th through the 16th, the 19th through the 23rd. They will also be open on October 24th and 31st on Saturdays from 8 a.m. to 3 p.m., the 26th through the 30th from 8 a.m. to 4 p.m., and on November 2nd from 8 a.m. to noon. The courthouse will be closed on October 12th. There is also early voting available at Westview Wesleyan Church in Jonesboro on Saturdays, October 24th and 31st.
5: And that's the latest from the MyBash News Center.
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9: From the Mybash area, here's your forecast. Sunny today with highs in the lower 70s. Mostly clear tonight with lows in the upper 40s. For tomorrow, mostly sunny in the morning, then becoming partly cloudy with highs in the mid 70s. For tomorrow night, mostly clear with lows in the upper 50s. On Saturday, mostly sunny with highs in the lower 80s. Saturday night, partly cloudy with a chance of showers in the evening, then mostly cloudy with showers and a slight chance of thunderstorms after midnight and lows in the upper 50s. That's your Mybash area forecast. I'm Mark Winston.
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0: 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Scott Long joins us now, City of Wabash Mayor. Morning, dude.
11: Morning.
0: All right, well, let's talk about the fine city. I like that 24 is, I know that's not your project, but I like that 24 is getting a little smoother as you go across. It doesn't take you 20 minutes to get from Runnings to McDonald's.
11: Yeah, it's, I mean, those traffic signals are still holding traffic up quite a bit. But, yeah, it is smoother on 24, and they are, I think they got the main lanes repaved right now, and they're working on the shoulders and the intersections. So we're going to have a brand new road out there for a period of time anyway until it gets beat up again.
0: Yeah. No kidding. No, that's an interesting thing. So they, this is a dumb question probably. So they can delay, because it seems like that light is longer when you're waiting on, you know, North 15.
11: Yeah.
0: Okay. Is that true? So they do time it a little longer, or they change the timing?
11: Well, so typically those are on sensors within the roadway, and that's mm-hmm. what changes the light. Well, when you're doing construction and you mill the pavement off, you take those sensors out of the ground, and that lighting control goes over to a time system.
0: Okay.
11: And they can set the timer on that. And it can be adjusted. So that's what all the intersections right now are on timers. And the turn lanes go first. And then you have to wait however long that is, 1 minute or whatever. And then the straight lanes are able to go in both directions. So it just delays everything.
0: Yeah.
11: Getting through there. So, but patience is a virtue, Wade.
0: Yeah. Yes.
11: Yeah.
0: I know. And I've got to learn it when it comes to driving for sure. Yeah. No, but when those big bumps were happening, I mean, people are literally going 1 mile an hour. So they only got about two cars or three cars each light. I mean, it was crazy.
11: Yeah. And I just wanted to kind of holler out the window, hey, did you get that car without shock absorbers? Or, because honestly, the quicker you hit it, the less you feel it.
0: Exactly.
11: So,
0: yeah, I didn't like it. All right. So what else is going on in the city?
11: Oh, lots of stuff. I mean, we got our construction projects ongoing, lots of city meetings, planning commission, everything's running just as it should in the city. And we're not fighting the battles that some of our surrounding, municipalities and counties are fighting right now. All's I read about on some of these news pages is counties fighting data centers and, you know, the AEP transmission line project, which is to strengthen the grid. It's not for anything specific. It's to improve the current electrical grid. I think we've talked about that before, but mm-hmm. you know, it's, I'm of the opinion, pick your battles, honestly, to get things done. And so we're humming right along. You know, I did run into Mayor Morrell down at the AIM conference and spoke to him for a little bit. And Bill Rock over in Gas City, we all had some conversations down there. And, you know, I think we all learned a lot of good information, and data centers were discussed at the conference and flock cameras and everything else. So, we're humming right along. That's to awesome. Say the least. Yeah.
12: All right. Very, very good. Hey, let's talk about a really cool, positive thing going on. Your administrative assistant, Shelly Hipskin. Let's talk about what's going on with her down there.
11: Yeah, she's the current president of the Indiana Mayor's Assistants, and she will be hosting the annual conference here in Wabash in April of 2027, where she'll hand over the reins to her successor. And she spoke down there at the board of directors meeting and represented Wabash very well. I think Maria posted the video of that, and she does a great job for me. She's fantastic at what she does, for sure.
12: Absolutely positive, a smile, and very good. I see her at all the ribbon cuttings and everything. Represents you well, for sure. Congratulations. Yeah. That's awesome. Man, we're only about a week out from the chili cook-off. I keep saying it's 2 weeks from Saturday. It's 1 week from Saturday.
11: It's 1 week from Saturday, and we're going to have a lot of people downtown, and it would really be fantastic if this weather that we're having currently would hold out for the chili cook-off, because these last few days have been fantastic.
12: Absolutely. And actually, what I would like to see a little cooler, and the extended forecast is highs in the 60s and no rain. So excited about that.
11: We'll get sunshine. Good chilly weather.
12: Absolutely. All right. Very good. Hey, just a real quick thought on the, you know, you talk about these news pages. I like how you say that. Some of them are try to be hard hitting. Some of them try to do this. Some of them joke, play around, satire, that kind of thing.
11: Yeah.
12: Well, you know, recently we've had the whole Nightmare Factory. It's all over the Facebook pages and stuff. And obviously they're naming city council member who said what he did on there. And I mean, that's not something that's going to happen at a city council meeting, correct?
11: No, absolutely not.
12: That was now, the satirical part of that post.
11: Yeah. City council members have their own personal lives, and what they do in their own personal time is up to them. And somebody's taken it and ran with it. And, you know, there's an old dilapidated factory on the south side of Wabash that they've turned into a event center, and it's probably generating about, they're probably doing over $1 million of revenue a year.
12: Right there out of that Nightmare Factory, really?
11: Yeah, that's what I've been told. And, you know, I haven't looked at the taxes paid or anything like that, but that means taxes are being paid, you know, property taxes. And I'm sure they have to pay sales taxes on their entrance fees and things of that nature. So it's a benefit to the city, and it's kind of off the beaten path. And, you know, there were some issues at First Friday where some small children were getting scared, and that was addressed. And, it's, you know, it is what it is.
12: Yeah.
11: I have more important things to concern myself with, honestly, than the Nightmare Factory. So,
12: it all goes in the same old category of, you know, you can pick it, you can demonstrate, you can pray, you can congregate, whatever, as long as it's in a legal fashion, correct?
11: Right. And, you know, I think if they would have called and asked for permission from the owners, hey, can we come down there and pray? They would have said, absolutely. Mm-hmm. Just let them know. Just don't show up on private property. And that's wherein the problem lied, I believe. But, so.
12: All right. Enough of that. Give us a positive thing to think about as we head out of here this morning.
11: Hey, I'm just enjoy the weather and the sunny blue skies that we're experiencing, and make it a good weekend for you and your family. I'll be spending time at the Field of Dreams with football tonight and soccer on Saturday. So, along with hundreds of other parents from our community.
12: Yes, absolutely.
11: Yeah.
12: All right, very good. We'll talk to you next Thursday. Thanks, Scott.
11: Sounds good.

0: 1059 The Bash, my Bash Morning Jam. It's time for a Did You Know? Did you know eating an apple straight off the tree while apple picking isn't considered a great idea? Unless you wash it first. Experts say apples can pick up bacteria from animals, soil, water, and possibly pesticide residue. Even organic apples aren't exempt from contamination. The good news? You don't need special produce, wash, or soap. A good rinse under plain running water and a rub can remove much of the dirt and bacteria on the surface. So go ahead and enjoy that freshly picked apple. Just give it a quick wash first. And yes, the same rules apply to apples from the grocery store. Especially from the grocery store. Unless you like your produce pre-fondled. Just saying. A little did you know? There you go on the Jam. Specials this week at Poole's Meat Market now through October 10th. 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

105.9 The Bash, My Bash Morning Jam. It's time for another, well, tip to help your life run more smoothly. Why don't you try scheduling a scary hour? 1 hour dedicated to tackling those annoying tasks you've been avoiding. Content creator Janine Maloney recommends using the time for things like, you know, filing

0: 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Letting these chores pile up creates mental clutter and stress, while getting them done can boost your sense of accomplishment, prevent late fees, and free up your brain. And when the scary hour is over, reward yourself with social media time, a treat, or whatever makes adulting slightly less, well, scary. My scary hour would be so scary that I'd need a 14-hour reward hour to get over it. That's what I'm saying, but hey, you do your thing. I'll do mine. Let's take a quick check of the forecast and come back with some more good time rock and roll here on The Jam. But we've got the man, Dan. We'll check in with her.
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4: From the Wabash area, here's your forecast. Sunny today with highs in the lower 70s. Mostly clear tonight with lows in the upper 40s. For tomorrow, mostly sunny in the morning, then becoming partly cloudy with highs in the mid-70s. For tomorrow night, mostly clear with lows in the upper 50s. On Saturday, mostly sunny with highs in the lower 80s. Saturday night, partly cloudy with a chance of showers in the evening. Then mostly cloudy with showers and a slight chance of thunderstorms after midnight and lows in the upper 50s. That's your Wabash area forecast. I'm Mark Winston.
5: Right now, it's 50.
0: All right, very good. What a beautiful morning. Another just absolutely wonderful day. We have been incredibly blessed with some amazing weather, that's for sure. But then, ma'am.
6: Good morning.
0: Good morning. Just talking about how great our weather is, and it hit me that there's folks down there in Florida that are not having a fun time.
6: Well, I like our weather right now.
0: Yeah, I like our weather here. They're getting Hurricane Isaias or whatever his name is. And I know some people that are fleeing rapidly. They're running out of gas down there and all that fun stuff. But no, we have beautiful weather here. Why go to Florida when you can have Indiana weather, right?
6: Right. I mean, you can have Florida weather in Indiana, you know, and you can have Minnesota weather in Indiana and all in one day.
0: Exactly. That's a darn truth. All in one day. We're talking to Dan the Man from Wabash Appliance Electronics out there in the big blue building on North Cass Street. And we're talking appliances. What's happening this week?
6: Oh, we've been waiting for Whirlpool to start sending us some product. They had a little problem down in their warehouse in Ohio. They had a water main break. And unfortunately, with that water main break, has left us a little bit short on product. Been talking to them yesterday a little bit, and they're hoping here in another week, you know, they've gotten the warehouse cleaned and back opened and getting, they told me last week that they had like 118 trucks coming in there to unload merchandise and get everything back in. So we got a lot of things on order for customers, and hopefully here in the next week or so, we're going to be able to get a lot more people taken care of.
0: Lots of choices, different companies. Let's go over those companies again. You mentioned Whirlpool. Who else do you sell in the appliance world?
6: We got Maytag brands. We sell KitchenAid. We sell Amana. So we got some different options there. In the laundry, we also got Speed Queen. And, you know, a lot of people have been, they've heard about Speed Queen, and people are wondering where in the world you get it. And they start getting online and finding out that Wabash Appliances were able to take care of their Speed Queen needs. It's nice to get phone calls from people that live 40 miles away from here and say, hey, do you have any Speed Queen? If you do, can we come pick them up, you know? And so they load them up, and or sometimes we need to, you know, get them to their house. So when they're that far away, but we still get the job done.
0: That's awesome. Yeah, and with all that variety, you know, if people can't find what they want, you can might be able to find what they need. If not, they don't need it. That's just how I feel about it.
6: Oh, well, you know, I guess that's one way to look at it. And, you know, sometimes the timing is, you know, not right when they're looking for an upright freezer and you just don't happen to have any, and they got a beef coming in a day or two. You know, unfortunately, those things happen once in a while, but we do what we can.
0: Gotcha. Yeah. What about mattresses?
6: You know, oh, we don't want to forget mattresses. Just that way, you know, Bill can come out of retirement and help deliver one every now and then.
0: That's right.
6: we still got probably three models, I think, or so left of the old discontinued. So we were at like 10, and we got the new models out. So if you're looking for a bed, we got some full and queen size that are on closeouts. I got a queen mattress for like $450. This is like a $650-$700 mattress. So I think we only got one of them left. So if you're looking for a new mattress, they ought to come into Wabash Appliances and at least, you know, check us out and see if we got the right feel for them.
0: That is awesome. 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Tell them where you are and your hours.
6: Hey, we're at 1105 North Cass Street. We're in the big blue building right across from AutoZone. We're open from 8 to 5:30 Monday through Friday and 8 to 4 on Saturday.
0: That's awesome. Folks, get in there and support him as Wabash Appliance Electronics supports all the little leagues and all the different to charities and nonprofits and the Chili for Charity Cook-Off, another one of our big sponsors. And that thing's coming up a week from Saturday. I can't believe it.
6: It's just right around the corner, isn't it?
0: Yes, it is. Weather-wise, it looks like it's going to be a beautiful day. So,
6: yeah, that'd be great.
0: That'll be great. All right, Dan the Man, thanks.
6: Appreciate it. Bye.
0: See ya. Dan the Man from Wabash Appliance and Electronics. Let's dive back into some more good time rock and roll.

0: 105.9 The Bash in the My Bash Morning Jam. Do you know what a retronym is? A retronym. It has been described as a new way to describe an old term. After a new development makes differentiation necessary. Huh? I know you're going, huh? Well, here we go. Here's some examples, all right, of retronym. Snail mail. It was called mail until email. A shorter version has also been suggested, smail. Landline. It was just a regular telephone line until cell phones became popular. Coca-Cola Classic. The word classic was added in 85 after the release of New Coke, which flopped. Regular Coke could be considered a retronym as well. How about corn on the cob, referred to as corn until canned and frozen corn became popular in the 1920s? These are retronyms. Cloth diaper. Well, the invention of the disposable diaper in 1949 created the need for this term. Cloth diaper. How about a hardcover book? All books were hardcover until the 1930s when paperbacks were introduced. Silent films, called films until the talkies took over in the late 20s. Organic farming. How farming was done by, you know, for millennia before chemical fertilizers and pesticides were introduced. Vinyl records or vinyl until CDs, records were just records. And then acoustic guitar. From the 1600s until the 1930s, they were just guitars. Then the electric guitar came along, and there you go. And finally, offline. What computer users refer to as anything not computer-related, such as outside. You want more? Analog clock, print newspaper, manual transmission, and natural childbirth. Those are some retronyms. That's fun. Good stuff. Word of the day, joke of the day, restaurant guide coming up.
1: We're with Susan Baker from Baker Insurance. You guys have been around since 1935, and I think service is going to be the reason why you've been around this long.
2: Well, thank you. We think so. I mean, we're here every day, Monday through Friday, and that's what a small business has to give is service. So we try to desperately service our clients rather than picking up the phone and talking to somebody on the phone and not really getting a personal eye to eye. That's what, as a small business, I think we have to offer is our service.
1: Tell us how they can get a hold of you and where you are.
2: We're at 111 West Water Street in Wabash, Indiana. Our telephone number is 260-563-3463.
0: That's Baker Insurance. All right, very cool. Let's take a look at some cool stuff here. This word of the day is awesome. We were just talking about the retronym and how they've, you know, come up with new ways to say old things. Well, today's word of the day is similar. It's brought to us by our good friends at More for Miami. And the More for Miami people continue to put on great events that are free. And they also are substance-free alternative events. Very, very cool. Make plans for that job fair we talked about yesterday. It's on October 22nd. They're also doing the safe parking lot for those living in their vehicles. They've got information about that. More for Miami also sponsors the Mugs Not Drugs. They're having a cookies and crafts with Santa coming up. And they have little seminars all the time, like the Youth Worker Cafe, and just really neat. So why don't you check out More for Miami in Miami County, obviously, and check them out on Facebook, okay? All right, here comes the word of the day. It's spelled N-E-O-L-O-G-I-Z-E. N-E-O-L-O-G-I-Z-E. First of all, let's see how you do that, or how you pronounce that.
3: Neologize.
0: Let's do that again.
3: Neologize.
0: Neologize. It's to make or use new words or create new meanings for existing words. The kids these days do this all the time. To devise or accept new religious doctrines. But it's neologize. It's a verb used without the subject to make or use new words or create new meanings for existing words. Like when you hear somebody say, oh, that's rad or that's hot. Well, it's not really temperature hot. It's just, you know, cool, hot, exciting. That's neologizing. There you go. You get my drift? Drift. Is that snow? Or is that, do you understand me? Somebody neologized one time, and that's where that came from. All right. Let's move along, little doggies. Where are we going to eat today? Got a lot of great places, a lot of wonderful places to eat. One of them is Bailey's Pizza Parlor in Rowan on Chippewa Street. Nice little drive to get to Rowan and have lunch there. Today, they're having a chicken Caesar salad wrap. Chips, fresh, colorful, flavorful, and perfect for a quick lunch. Yeah, how about that? Chicken Caesar salad wrap with chips. That's what's for lunch at Bailey's Pizza Parlor. Also, another great day for you to head over to Denver, the Farmhouse Cafe up in Denver. I appreciate a couple of folks coming up to me last night and saying that they went to Denver and went to the Farmhouse Cafe and told them they heard about it right here on the radio. Appreciate that. Today's chili soup, grilled cheese sandwich, pumpkin bar and small pop for only $10. 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All righty, let's see who else we can talk about. You know, the Charlie Creek Inn has a restaurant in there called 20. Now, they're not open for lunch, but they do recommend Eugenia's for lunch downtown. But then go back for dinner 7 nights a week at the Charlie Creek Inn, and you really ought to remember that. Because there's times on Sunday nights and Monday nights, you're like, oh, there's nowhere to eat around here. Everybody closes up. But nope, Charlie Creek Inn's 20 is good to go. And they do brunch on Saturdays and Sunday morning. They also have entertainment on Saturday nights and Sunday night. You really ought to think more about the Charlie Creek Inn's 20. And I hope you're not going, you know, it's all hoity-toity in there. Are you kidding me? They let me in my... And buy t-shirts and jeans and shorts. It doesn't matter, folks. Seriously. Enjoy a really good meal at Charlie Creek Inn's 20. Again, Eugenia's for lunch in the Honeywell Center. Eugenia's has some very, very good food. They've got that pasta bar, the soup and salad bar. You can order a salad off the menu. You can just order a side of soup and they'll get it for you. And you don't have to go up to the bar. But there's a lot of great, great items on that menu. I absolutely love everything I've had there. Eugenia's, open 11 to 2, Monday through Friday in the Honeywell Center. You also have the Old Kettle Saloon out there on Stitt Street, and today is Taco Thirst Day. That's right, Taco Thirst Day. Get in for tacos, excellent tacos, at Old Kettle Saloon. It's out there on Stitt Street. And it's just easy to get to and also so delicious. Starting at 11 each day. And on Sundays, I think they open at 10 for like breakfast. They have like a brunch thing. Man, Old Kettle Saloon made some great changes. It's an awesome place to eat, smoke-free. Head on in to the Old Kettle Saloon and enjoy a good lunch. All right, and then Goodfellas Pizza's right up the street and Goodfellas Pizza has pastas and pizzas and wings. But today is pasta day, and I believe they're still doing what the Weavers did. There's a new couple that bought Goodfellas, so I hope that you'll continue to support that. And so they do have pastas and maybe giving away an order of bread today when you order pasta. But I believe business is as usual at Goodfellas Pizza. Run as fast as you can and call them too. 569-1162. 569-1162. All right, it is time for us to do the joke of the day. Oh, boy. Grandma and Grandpa were having a conversation one day. Grandpa told her, "I'm an old man now. If anything ever happens to me, I do not want to live in a vegetative state. I do not want to be dependent on a machine and be pumped with fluids from a bottle every day. If that ever happens, just pull the plug." Grandma got up out of her chair, poured out all of his beer, and unplugged the TV. I don't want to be dependent on a machine, and I don't want to be pumped with fluids all day. So she got up, she just unplugged the TV and poured out all his beer. Oh, Grandpa. All right. There's your joke of the day today on this Thursday. I hope you have an incredible rest of the day. We're meeting with the Chili for Charity cook-off committee, and we're putting the finalization on this thing a week from Saturday. I hope that you are getting your team together. There is still plenty of time to organize a chili cooking team. We could really use some chili, for sure. Make sure you get that taken care of, and we'll get you in line and get you in the park there at Paradise Spring Historical Park, week from Saturday. If you're cooking, get there early. We'll have a fun time. If you're just coming to enjoy the chili, get there a little before 12, and it's only $5 to eat all the chili you want. Isn't that crazy? We've never changed that. Okay, we'll be back on a Friday. We have high school volleyball tonight, high school volleyball, and that'll be on the Redidio. Coming up right around 6:30 or so, it's Peru and Wabash volleyball. As we get ready for next week's sectional, it's going to kick off. So we'll have volleyball tonight and Thursday night football as well, Tampa Bay and Dallas tonight after the volleyball. Cool? All right. Hope you have an incredible day today. And get ready for the 80s. I'll catch you later.

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1: From the My Bash area, here's your forecast. Sunny today with highs in the lower 70s. Mostly clear tonight with lows in the upper 40s. For tomorrow, mostly sunny in the morning, then becoming partly cloudy with highs in the mid 70s. For tomorrow night, mostly clear with lows in the upper 50s. On Saturday, mostly sunny with highs in the lower 80s. Saturday night, partly cloudy with a chance of showers in the evening, then mostly cloudy with showers and a slight chance of thunderstorms after midnight and lows in the upper 50s. That's your My Bash area forecast. I'm Mark Winston.
0: Right now, it's 51.

Welcome back to the 80s Meltdown, our second hour. I'm Bob Larson, kicking things off, going back to 1986 with that material girl, Madonna. Papa, don't preach, here on the 80s Meltdown.

From out of 1982, Steve Miller Band, Abracadabra. Here comes Robert Palmer from 1986, Addicted to Love, only on the 80s Meltdown.

Robert Palmer from out of 1986, Addicted to Love, here on the 80s Meltdown. Do you have a favorite song you'd like to hear? 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It's all one word, the 80s Meltdown at yahoo.com. We'll get into the archive, find that favorite song just for you, put it on the program right here. Here comes Men Without Hats, the safety dance from 1983 on the 80s Meltdown.

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0: Welcome back to the 80s Meltdown. I'm Bob Larson. Well, back in 1981, Journey released another top 40 hit called Don't Stop Believin'. And Steve Perry tells us more about that song.
9: Well, that song was written by all of us in a Oakland warehouse. I mean, I remember turning to John Cain and saying, you know, we don't have anything with that kind of quarters on the piano. And I've always loved a lot of songs that were started that way. And so he started doing some chords on the piano, and here comes, you know, some changes. And the next thing I know, I'm singing some, you know, just a small town girl sort of melodies. And then when it came to the streetlight section, I remembered being in Detroit, and we had just finished a show on the previous tour, and I was in the top floor of our hotel looking down, downtown, right across from Cobo Arena back at that time. I'm looking down, and the lights were lighting up the entire streets from the top down, and I thought it was just fascinating to see the glow of the streets without seeing the streetlights and the people milling around at 2-3 in the morning, you know. So when we got back, you know, and started writing music, that came up, and I wanted to put that in there.
10: Yeah.
9: So living just to find emotion hiding somewhere in the night, you know. But you know, I've been talking to people. That song, as you know, got as much attention as the rest of them. It wasn't like that one got some special attention. It had a clue that it would stick around and be embraced by people. It just was something people voted in their hearts. Really, all the songs back in that era, no matter what they were, all got the same amount of heartfelt emotional contribution from it. The time just changes their joy for it.

1989 Gold with Def Leppard with Rocket. Here comes the Bangles from the summer of 1986. They're just walking like an Egyptian right here with us at the 80s Meltdown.

0: From out of 1986, Susanna Hoffs and the rest of the Bengals, Walking Like an Egyptian. We'll be back with more in the 80s Meltdown after this time out.
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2: From the My Bash area, here's your forecast. Sunny today with highs in the lower 70s. Mostly clear tonight with lows in the upper 40s. For tomorrow, mostly sunny in the morning, then becoming partly cloudy with highs in the mid 70s. For tomorrow night, mostly clear with lows in the upper 50s. On Saturday, mostly sunny with highs in the lower 80s. Saturday night, partly cloudy with a chance of showers in the evening, then mostly cloudy with showers and a slight chance of thunderstorms after midnight and lows in the upper 50s. That's your My Bash area forecast. I'm Mark Winston.
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Welcome back to the 80s Meltdown. I'm Bob Larson. Well, back in 1986, the Pet Shop Boys get a top 40 hit with the West End Girls.

From the fall of 1984, the Thompson Twins with Dr. Doctor. Here comes Ann and Nancy Wilson from out of 1986. They're together as Heart with Nothing at All.

and Nancy Wilson scoring a top 40 hit with Nothing at All. That's going to wrap it up for yours truly, Bob Larson, with this week's 80s Meltdown. I'd like to thank our staff and crew that make our show happen each and every week, Gary Larson and Dwayne Larson. We'll see you next time right here with the 80s Meltdown.

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1: From the My Bash area, here's your forecast. For this afternoon, we'll have clear skies, lots of sunshine. We'll stay dry with a high in the lower 70s. West wind as high as 20 miles per hour. Tonight, clear skies with an overnight low in the upper 40s. For Friday, mostly sunny in the morning, becoming partly cloudy in the afternoon with a high in the mid 70s. Friday night, some clouds, mostly clear after midnight with an overnight low in the mid 50s. For Saturday, mostly sunny mid-morning, then gradual becoming partly cloudy, high in the lower 80s. That's your My Bash area forecast. I'm Chris Keith.
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6: Are you aware, Mrs. Bueller, that Ferris does not have an exemplary attendance record?
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14: Well, I am back at it again, and don't even try to stop me. Nope, still here with the hottest hits the 80s had to offer. On the show this week, spotlights on some of your favorite artists and several rewinds to special moments in the 80s. Right now, let's drive it on home with Gary Newman. He got

You are driving right on through the 80s right here on The Amazing 80s with MG Kelly. Up next, Simon goes bird hunting and runs into a wolf. Right now, let's have a little men at work. We're going down under. It's only a record.

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1: Okay, let's turn the spotlight on one of the most popular bands of the 1980s. They took their name from the villain in the Jane Fonda movie Barbarella. Remember that? Duran Duran went on to score 12 major hits in the 80s, landed 9 in the top 5, 3 at number 1. Simon Le Bon, lead singer for Duran Duran, loved to perform. He loved it almost as much as his hobby. And I think it was bird hunting. Simon, you want to clarify that?
2: Sex appeal has got so much to do with pop and rock music, and especially when we started. I mean, the main reason I got into a group because I wanted to pull more birds, you know? And it worked.
1: Well, let's see if it still works. Nope, sorry, Simon. No birds, just girls. While I rustle up a flock for Simon here. Here he is with Hungry Like the Wolf, Duran Duran, from the amazing...

0: Olivia Getting Physical from 1981. This is MG Kelly here, and coming up, Madonna expresses herself. Don Henley goes to a hot dog stand for a hit. And we look back at the events of 1986 on the Amazing 80s.
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1: The best thing about her sexiness, I think, is that it's not threatening. 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

0: Don Henley at the Sunset Grill, a real place you may ask. You bet. During my L.A. days, I chowed on a few dogs there myself. So, what were you doing in 1986? Jogging was big, but the aerobics craze was even bigger. After a good workout, people were pointing to the grilled tuna on the menus. We were also looking to the sky for Halley's Comet, watching Miami Vice, The Cosby Show, and Dallas on television. 1986 had its share of tragedy. The Space Shuttle Challenger exploded 73 seconds after liftoff. Then came the nuclear accident at Chernobyl in the USSR.
1: TASS reported that an accident has occurred at the Chernobyl atomic power plant, as one of the atomic reactors was damaged.
2: Distinct levels of radiation are showing up as far away as 700 miles, and we have to say that must be quite a serious accident.
0: At the movies in 86, we were lining up to see Tom Cruise and Val Kilmer star in the box office smash Top Gun. There they go. Kenny Loggins added this song to the soundtrack. Here's Danger Zone on the

0: Kenny Loggins flying on through the danger zone. I do that every week on this show. It's the Amazing 80s here with MG Kelly, and on the way, Human League, George Harrison, and we'll continue our 80s year salutes as we dip into 1988.
1: If you're ever offered drugs, please, please, just say no.
2: No.
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4: From the My Bash area, here's your forecast. For this afternoon, we'll have clear skies, lots of sunshine. We'll stay dry with a high in the lower 70s. West wind as high as 20 miles per hour. Tonight, clear skies with an overnight low in the upper 40s. For Friday, mostly sunny in the morning, becoming partly cloudy in the afternoon with a high in the mid 70s. Friday night, some clouds, mostly clear after midnight, with an overnight low in the mid-50s. For Saturday, mostly sunny mid-morning, then gradual becoming partly cloudy, high in the lower 80s. That's your My Bash area forecast. I'm Chris Keith.
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0: Johnny Hates Jazz and a song called Shattered Dreams right here on The Amazing 80s. More of the best hits of the 80s had to offer coming up. 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
2: From the Mibash area, here's your forecast. For this afternoon, we'll have clear skies, lots of sunshine. We'll stay dry with a high in the lower 70s. West wind as high as 20 miles per hour. Tonight, clear skies with an overnight low in the upper 40s. For Friday, mostly sunny in the morning, becoming partly cloudy in the afternoon with a high in the mid 70s. Friday night, some clouds, mostly clear after midnight with an overnight low in the mid 50s. For Saturday, mostly sunny mid-morning, then gradual becoming partly cloudy, high in the lower 80s. That's your Mibash area forecast. I'm Chris Keith.
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0: aristocracy is not the limit. The sky is the limit. 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
7: 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In a few minutes, we're going to head back to 88 again for one of the biggest TV shows of the decade. Right now, the Gap Band, and you drop the on me.

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1: Uh-oh.
0: Yep. And now let's flashback again.
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0: In 1988, we saw the television debut of a show that brought not only family values to television, but also a touch of class.
3: Only the slimiest lowlife of a husband would forget you on Valentine's Day. And he just came in. I gotta go. Bye.
4: I didn't forget.
3: What'd you get me?
4: Surprise.
3: To both of us, huh?
0: What a voice. While Roseanne and John Goodman began to drive the Nielsen ratings through the roof of television, our radios had a band called Fine Young Cannibals on them, and they were taking a bite out of the pop chart, driving this one to number one.

Hawaii.

0: Dire Straits on the Amazing 80s. They got their name because when they first started out, they were starving. In the 80s, they walked several hits all the way up the chart, though. That's the Walk of Life on the Amazing 80s. I'm MG Kelly, coming back with Clash, The Stones, and another spotlight on an early year of the 80s.
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3: It's Chili Cook-Off time. Chili Cook-Off 2026 is on October 17th. 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
1: 1981 is the year these stories made the news. Columbia, the nation's first space shuttle, is launched.
2: We have ignition.
1: Whoa, teach me to stand on the launch pad. Sandra Day O'Connor became the first female member of the U.S. Supreme Court. Watch that thing. The minimum wage was raised to $3.35 per hour. Wow, buffalo nickels. And at the movies, Raiders of the Lost Ark became the first film to earn over $100 million in its first 2 weeks at the box office.
3: There's a big snake in the plane, Doc!
4: Oh, that's just my pet snake, Reggie!
3: I hate snakes, Doc! I hate them!
1: While Indy was stepping on reptiles in 81, well, that was gross. On a radio, the Stones were giving you a jump start.
5: Yep,

Boys Don't Cry from 1986. And now on to 88, when the Beach Boys were still on the chart. Then to Kokomo, it doesn't exist.

0: Beach Boys in the 80s on the Amazing 80s with Kokomo. On the way, a spotlight on 1989 and a comment from Pete Rose.
1: Hey, Hollis, go get your brother Hezron and your sister Huggins. 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
2: From the My Bash area, here's your forecast. For this afternoon, we'll have clear skies, lots of sunshine. We'll stay dry with a high in the lower 70s. West wind as high as 20 miles per hour. Tonight, clear skies with an overnight low in the upper 40s. For Friday, mostly sunny in the morning, becoming partly cloudy in the afternoon with a high in the mid 70s. Friday night, some clouds, mostly clear after midnight with an overnight low in the mid 50s. For Saturday, mostly sunny mid-morning, then gradual becoming partly cloudy, high in the lower 80s. That's your My Bash area forecast. I'm Chris Keith.
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0: The B-52s roaming on the amazing 80s. In 1989, baseball superstar Pete Rose was banished from the game for life by the commissioner of baseball. Rose had admitted to gambling on professional sports, but denied the commissioner's findings that he had bet on his own team.
1: I gambled on other sports other than baseball. I never gambled on baseball, but I think I'm being punished pretty severely.
0: As one of baseball's best rolled the dice with his career, Steve Winwood was on the radio singing, "Roll With It," on the Amazing 80s.

0: Bobby Brown with My Prerogative. Mine is always, of course, to play the best hits of the 80s for you. Another hit on the way. Keep it right here with MG Kelly.
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6: 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Until then, yes, be safe and one more for you.

0: News. I'm CJ Papa. Complete your hurricane preps today. The warning straight from the National Hurricane Center for those along the Gulf Coast from Hurricane Isaias, one spot in jeopardy, Mobile, Alabama.
1: If the track of the storm lists a little bit towards, say, New Orleans, Louisiana, then we could see some really significant storm surge. If it does list a little bit further toward the east, towards, say, Pensacola, Florida, then the storm surge will actually not be an issue at all.
0: Fox Weather's Michael Estime in Mobile. President Trump at a rally in San Antonio for Republican Ken Paxton is running for U.S. Senate.
2: And just as I promised, I am ensuring that Iran will never have a nuclear weapon.
0: Reports indicate the Pentagon has ordered CENTCOM to finalize preps for a major combat operation against Iran. No timetable for it. 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
4: The state announced the launch of the Indiana Small Business Program to strengthen the Hoosier small business environment and to promote and facilitate the participation of Indiana small businesses in state procurement. The program will provide greater opportunities for qualified Indiana small businesses to compete for state purchases and will increase the volume of state goods and services procured from Indiana-based small businesses. Through the expansion of the existing Buy Indiana program, more Indiana businesses will qualify to receive points in the procurement process. To participate in the program, a business must generate no more than $10 million in annual gross receipts averaged over the last 2 years and must meet at least one of the following criteria: be registered as a domestic business with the Indiana Secretary of State, pay a majority of its payroll in dollar volume to Indiana residents, employ Indiana residents as a majority of its employees, and make significant capital investments in Indiana. In addition to connecting qualified small businesses with the state procurement opportunities through Buy Indiana, the state will provide technical assistance, training, and programming to help participating businesses better understand the state procurement process and strengthen their ability to compete for state contracts. For program information and application instructions, visit the IDOA website. Here is news out of Grant County with Andy McCord.
5: The Grant County Sheriff's Office recognizes Deputy Colin Metzger and Deputy Eric Eschendorf for receiving recognition through the Indiana Criminal Justice Institute's 2026 Traffic Safety All-Star Awards program for their commitment to combating impaired driving. The Indiana Criminal Justice Institute created the program to honor law enforcement officers who go above and beyond to keep Hoosiers safe on the Indiana roadways. Deputies Metzger and Eschendorf earned this statewide recognition through their dedication to identifying impaired drivers and enforcing Indiana's impaired driving laws. Their work helps prevent crashes and protect residents, families, and visitors who travel through Grant County. The Salvation Army of Grant County is taking applications for potential Angel Tree gift recipients. The organization is accepting applications on select days during the month of October. Applications can be turned in during the two-week time frame at the Salvation Army at 359 North Bradner Avenue in Marion. They are open from 10 a.m. to 2 p.m. today, on Saturday, October 9th from 4 to 6 p.m., then October 14th from 10 to 2, October 15th from 10 to 2, and October 17th from 4 to 6. To register and qualify, applicants must provide a parent or legal guardian's photo ID, proof of current address, which can be on a utility bill or lease, proof of all household income, including food stamps, birth certificates for children 12 and younger, and clothing and shoe sizes for children 12 and younger. And early voting is underway in the state of Indiana in Grant County. Voters can go to the Grant County Courthouse in downtown Marion from 8 a.m. to 4 p.m. now through the 9th, then the 13th through the 16th, the 19th through the 23rd. They will also be open on October 24th and 31st on Saturdays from 8 a.m. to 3 p.m., the 26th through the 30th from 8 a.m. to 4 p.m., and on November 2nd from 8 a.m. to noon. The courthouse will be closed on October 12th. There is also early voting available at Westview Wesleyan Church in Jonesboro on Saturdays, October 24th and 31st.
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7: From the My Bash area, here's your forecast. For this afternoon, we'll have clear skies, lots of sunshine. We'll stay dry with a high in the lower 70s. West wind as high as 20 miles per hour. Tonight, clear skies with an overnight low in the upper 40s. For Friday, mostly sunny in the morning, becoming partly cloudy in the afternoon with a high in the mid-70s. Friday night, some clouds, mostly clear after midnight with an overnight low in the mid-50s. For Saturday, mostly sunny mid-morning, then gradual becoming partly cloudy, high in the lower 80s. That's your My Bash area forecast. I'm Chris Keith.
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6: From the My Bash area, here's your forecast. For this afternoon, we'll have clear skies, lots of sunshine. We'll stay dry with a high in the lower 70s. West wind as high as 20 miles per hour. Tonight, clear skies with an overnight low in the upper 40s. For Friday, mostly sunny in the morning, becoming partly cloudy in the afternoon with a high in the mid 70s. Friday night, some clouds, mostly clear after midnight with an overnight low in the mid 50s. For Saturday, mostly sunny mid-morning, then gradual becoming partly cloudy, high in the lower 80s. That's your My Bash area forecast. I'm Chris Keith.
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She must belong to San Francisco. She must have lost her way. Posting a poster of Pancho and Cisco one California day. She says she believes in a Robin Hood and brotherhood and colors of green and gray.

San Francisco, I will be Gadgeway. I'll be the Count of Monte Cristo, you'll be the Countess May. You can believe in Robin Hood and Brotherhood and rolling the ball in the hay.

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0: News. I'm Tom Graham. Chaotic protests in France appear to be picking up support, many blocking schools while demanding more education funding.
1: Protesters we've spoken to say until there are some sort of concrete details about how they are going to improve the French education system, they're going to continue holding these rallies.
2: We will be here tomorrow and after, and we will stay here until the win.
1: Now, some major trade unions are now supporting this movement, calling for more strikes and more protests in the coming days.
0: That's Fox's Jeff Paul in Paris. We're learning more about the teenage suspect facing charges in a terror plot targeting the Mall of America in Minnesota.
3: Authorities saying the suspect was an ISIS sympathizer whose parents are naturalized U.S. citizens from Somalia. Authorities say he was targeting the Mall of America because he believed the owners there were Jewish.
0: That's Fox's Todd Pyro. 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
5: The state announced the launch of the Indiana Small Business Program to strengthen the Hoosier small business environment and to promote and facilitate the participation of Indiana small businesses in state procurement. The program will provide greater opportunities for qualified Indiana small businesses to compete for state purchases and will increase the volume of state goods and services procured from Indiana-based small businesses. Through the expansion of the existing Buy Indiana program, more Indiana businesses will qualify to receive points in the procurement process. To participate in the program, a business must generate no more than $10 million in annual gross receipts averaged over the last 2 years and must meet at least one of the following criteria: be registered as a domestic business with the Indiana Secretary of State, pay a majority of its payroll in dollar volume to Indiana residents, employ Indiana residents as a majority of its employees, and make significant capital investments in Indiana. In addition to connecting qualified small businesses with the state procurement opportunities through Buy Indiana, the state will provide technical assistance, training, and programming to help participating businesses better understand the state procurement process and strengthen their ability to compete for state contracts. For program information and application instructions, visit the IDOA website.
6: Here is news out of Grant County with Andy McCord.
7: The Grant County Sheriff's Office recognizes Deputy Colin Metzger and Deputy Eric Ashendorf for receiving recognition through the Indiana Criminal Justice Institute's 2026 Traffic Safety All-Star Awards program for their commitment to combating impaired driving. The Indiana Criminal Justice Institute created the program to honor law enforcement officers who go above and beyond to keep Hoosiers safe on the Indiana roadways. Deputies Metzger and Ashendorf earned this statewide recognition through their dedication to identifying impaired drivers and enforcing Indiana's impaired driving laws. Their work helps prevent crashes and protect residents, families, and visitors who travel through Grant County. The Salvation Army of Grant County is taking applications for potential Angel Tree gift recipients. The organization is accepting applications on select days during the month of October. Applications can be turned in during the two-week time frame at the Salvation Army at 359 North Bradner Avenue in Marion. They are open from 10 a.m. to 2 p.m. today, on Saturday, October 9th from 4 to 6 p.m., then October 14th from 10 to 2, October 15th from 10 to 2, and October 17th from 4 to 6. To register and qualify, applicants must provide a parent or legal guardian's photo ID, proof of current address, which can be on a utility bill or lease, proof of all household income, including food stamps, birth certificates for children 12 and younger, and clothing and shoe sizes for children 12 and younger. And early voting is underway in the state of Indiana in Grant County. Voters can go to the Grant County Courthouse in downtown Marion from 8 a.m. to 4 p.m. now through the 9th, then the 13th through the 16th, the 19th through the 23rd. They will also be open on October 24th and 31st on Saturdays from 8 a.m. to 3 p.m., the 26th through the 30th from 8 a.m. to 4 p.m., and on November 2nd from 8 a.m. to noon. The courthouse will be closed on October 12th. There is also early voting available at Westview Wesleyan Church in Jonesboro on Saturdays, October 24th and 31st.
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9: From the MyBash area, here's your forecast. For this afternoon, we'll have clear skies, lots of sunshine. We'll stay dry with a high in the lower 70s. West wind as high as 20 miles per hour. Tonight, clear skies with an overnight low in the upper 40s. For Friday, mostly sunny in the morning, becoming partly cloudy in the afternoon with a high in the mid 70s. Friday night, some clouds, mostly clear after midnight with an overnight low in the mid 50s. For Saturday, mostly sunny mid-morning, then gradual becoming partly cloudy, high in the lower 80s. That's your MyBash area forecast. I'm Chris Keith.
8: Right now, it's 71.

Like, what's happening? 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Like...

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0: Bev Ferry from the Winchester Senior Hello. Center. Hi, Bev. How are you?
1: I'm doing well. Thank you.
0: We love the food pantry. Let's talk about what's going on out there.
1: A lot of people do not know that we actually have a food pantry that's for all ages. It's just grown and grown. And today it's no longer for, you know, if you're old enough, you can do it. It's now it's based on need. But we have a lot of fresh produce. Thank you to Walmart for that. We have a contract with them. So we have all this food. Everything that's in season plus other things that's organic sometimes. Even the meats, we really get the best of the best of the food. So we're open Mondays and Tuesdays from 3 o'clock to about 5:30, 5:45. Wednesdays close for, we take deliveries, and it's just a kind of a warehouse day. And then on Thursday and Friday, it's 10 to 11:45, almost 12 o'clock.
0: All right. So the Winchester Senior Center again. It's the food pantry.
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5: From the Wabash area, here's your forecast. For this afternoon, we'll have clear skies, lots of sunshine. We'll stay dry with a high in the lower 70s. West wind as high as 20 miles per hour. Tonight, clear skies with an overnight low in the upper 40s. For Friday, mostly sunny in the morning, becoming partly cloudy in the afternoon with a high in the mid 70s. Friday night, some clouds, mostly clear after midnight, with an overnight low in the mid-50s. For Saturday, mostly sunny mid-morning, then gradual becoming partly cloudy, high in the lower 80s. That's your Wabash area forecast. I'm Chris Keith.
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0: Fox News, I'm Gianna Gelosi. A new U.S. indictment charges former Venezuelan President Nicolas Maduro and his wife, Celia Flores, with torture and other crimes.
1: So this will add on to the existing cases against both Maduro and Flores. They each face charges of cocaine importation, conspiracy, and weapons charges, while Maduro individually faces a narco-terrorism charge. Today, attorneys for Flores will argue that she should be released on house arrest until trial because of health issues.
0: That's Fox's Nate Foy. President Trump reportedly mulling whether or not to bomb Iran.
2: Reports indicate the Pentagon has directed CENTCOM to finalize preparations for major combat operations against Iran. Now, Axios reports the directive didn't include a specific date for launching strikes, and President Trump hasn't made any final decisions.
0: That's Fox's Trey Yangst. 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
4: The state announced the launch of the Indiana Small Business Program to strengthen the Hoosier small business environment and to promote and facilitate the participation of Indiana small businesses in state procurement. The program will provide greater opportunities for qualified Indiana small businesses to compete for state purchases and will increase the volume of state goods and services procured from Indiana-based small businesses. Through the expansion of the existing Buy Indiana program, more Indiana businesses will qualify to receive points in the procurement process. To participate in the program, a business must generate no more than $10 million in annual gross receipts averaged over the last 2 years and must meet at least one of the following criteria: be registered as a domestic business with the Indiana Secretary of State, pay a majority of its payroll in dollar volume to Indiana residents, employ Indiana residents as a majority of its employees, and make significant capital investments in Indiana. In addition to connecting qualified small businesses with the state procurement opportunities through Buy Indiana, the state will provide technical assistance, training, and programming to help participating businesses better understand the state procurement process and strengthen their ability to compete for state contracts. For program information and application instructions, visit the IDOA website.
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6: The Grant County Sheriff's Office recognizes Deputy Colin Metzger and Deputy Eric Eschendorf for receiving recognition through the Indiana Criminal Justice Institute's 2026 Traffic Safety All-Star Awards program for their commitment to combating impaired driving. The Indiana Criminal Justice Institute created the program to honor law enforcement officers who go above and beyond to keep Hoosiers safe on the Indiana roadways. Deputies Metzger and Eschendorf earned this statewide recognition through their dedication to identifying impaired drivers and enforcing Indiana's impaired driving laws. Their work helps prevent crashes and protect residents, families, and visitors who travel through Grant County. The Salvation Army of Grant County is taking applications for potential Angel Tree gift recipients. The organization is accepting applications on select days during the month of October. Applications can be turned in during the two-week time frame at the Salvation Army at 359 North Bradner Avenue in Marion. They are open from 10 a.m. to 2 p.m. today, on Saturday, October 9th from 4 to 6 p.m., then October 14th from 10 to 2, October 15th from 10 to 2, and October 17th from 4 to 6. To register and qualify, applicants must provide a parent or legal guardian's photo ID, proof of current address, which can be on a utility bill or lease, proof of all household income, including food stamps, birth certificates for children 12 and younger, and clothing and shoe sizes for children 12 and younger. And early voting is underway in the state of Indiana in Grant County. Voters can go to the Grant County Courthouse in downtown Marion from 8 a.m. to 4 p.m. now through the 9th, then the 13th through the 16th, the 19th through the 23rd. They will also be open on October 24th and 31st on Saturdays from 8 a.m. to 3 p.m., the 26th through the 30th from 8 a.m. to 4 p.m., and on November 2nd from 8 a.m. to noon. The courthouse will be closed on October 12th. There is also early voting available at Westview Wesleyan Church in Jonesboro on Saturdays, October 24th and 31st.
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9: From the MyBash area, here's your forecast. For this afternoon, we'll have clear skies, lots of sunshine. We'll stay dry with a high in the lower 70s. West wind as high as 20 miles per hour. Tonight, clear skies with an overnight low in the upper 40s. For Friday, mostly sunny in the morning, becoming partly cloudy in the afternoon with a high in the mid-70s. Friday night, some clouds, mostly clear after midnight with an overnight low in the mid-50s. For Saturday, mostly sunny mid-morning, then gradual becoming partly cloudy, high in the lower 80s. That's your MyBash area forecast. I'm Chris Keith.
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Goodbye to the sounds of summer. Hello to the sounds of fall. We're right here with you. 105.9 The Bash.

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2: From the Wabash area, here's your forecast. For this afternoon, we'll have clear skies, lots of sunshine. We'll stay dry with a high in the lower 70s. West wind as high as 20 miles per hour. Tonight, clear skies with an overnight low in the upper 40s. For Friday, mostly sunny in the morning, becoming partly cloudy in the afternoon with a high in the mid-70s. Friday night, some clouds, mostly clear after midnight with an overnight low in the mid-50s. For Saturday, mostly sunny mid-morning, then gradual becoming partly cloudy, high in the lower 80s. That's your Wabash area forecast. I'm Chris Keith.
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1: We're with Susan Baker from Baker Insurance. 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
1: Tell us how they can get a hold of you and where you are.
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1: That's Baker Insurance.

Another sound of summer you won't miss. Welcome to beautiful fall. Thanks for spending it with us. 105.9 The Bash.

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0: Fox News, I'm Tom Graham. President Trump says the U.S. military will not attack Iran between now and the midterms. He posted that message on Truth Social. The announcement comes as the U.S. military appears to be gearing up for fresh strikes.
1: Reports indicate the Pentagon has directed CENTCOM to finalize preparations for major combat operations against Iran. Now, Axios reports the directive didn't include a specific date for launching strikes.
0: Fox's Trey Yinks in Tel Aviv. Four people returning to Earth following a months-long stay aboard the International Space Station. NASA monitoring the touchdown.
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3: As heard on the live stream, NASA's Jessica Meyer and Jack Hathaway, Europe's Sophie Adano, and Russia's Andrei Fedayev spent 237 days in space, traveling 100 million orbital miles.
0: Fox's Eben Brown. 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
5: The state announced the launch of the Indiana Small Business Program to strengthen the Hoosier small business environment and to promote and facilitate the participation of Indiana small businesses in state procurement. The program will provide greater opportunities for qualified Indiana small businesses to compete for state purchases and will increase the volume of state goods and services procured from Indiana-based small businesses. Through the expansion of the existing Buy Indiana program, more Indiana businesses will qualify to receive points in the procurement process. To participate in the program, a business must generate no more than $10 million in annual gross receipts averaged over the last 2 years and must meet at least one of the following criteria: be registered as a domestic business with the Indiana Secretary of State, pay a majority of its payroll in dollar volume to Indiana residents, employ Indiana residents as a majority of its employees, and make significant capital investments in Indiana. In addition to connecting qualified small businesses with the state procurement opportunities through Buy Indiana, the state will provide technical assistance, training, and programming to help participating businesses better understand the state procurement process and strengthen their ability to compete for state contracts. For program information and application instructions, visit the IDOA website. Here is news out of Grant County with Andy McCord.
6: The Grant County Sheriff's Office recognizes Deputy Colin Metzger and Deputy Eric Eschendorf for receiving recognition through the Indiana Criminal Justice Institute's 2026 Traffic Safety All-Star Awards program for their commitment to combating impaired driving. The Indiana Criminal Justice Institute created the program to honor law enforcement officers who go above and beyond to keep Hoosiers safe on the Indiana roadways. Deputies Metzger and Eschendorf earned this statewide recognition through their dedication to identifying impaired drivers and enforcing Indiana's impaired driving laws. Their work helps prevent crashes and protect residents, families, and visitors who travel through Grant County. The Salvation Army of Grant County is taking applications for potential Angel Tree gift recipients. The organization is accepting applications on select days during the month of October. Applications can be turned in during the two-week time frame at the Salvation Army at 359 North Bradner Avenue in Marion. They are open from 10 a.m. to 2 p.m. today, on Saturday, October 9th from 4 to 6 p.m., then October 14th from 10 to 2, October 15th from 10 to 2, and October 17th from 4 to 6. To register and qualify, applicants must provide a parent or legal guardian's photo ID, proof of current address, which can be on a utility bill or lease, proof of all household income, including food stamps, birth certificates for children 12 and younger, and clothing and shoe sizes for children 12 and younger. And early voting is underway in the state of Indiana in Grant County. Voters can go to the Grant County Courthouse in downtown Marion from 8 a.m. to 4 p.m. now through the 9th, then the 13th through the 16th, the 19th through the 23rd. They will also be open on October 24th and 31st on Saturdays from 8 a.m. to 3 p.m., the 26th through the 30th from 8 a.m. to 4 p.m., and on November 2nd from 8 a.m. to noon. The courthouse will be closed on October 12th. There is also early voting available at Westview Wesleyan Church in Jonesboro on Saturdays, October 24th and 31st.
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10: From the My Bash area, here's your forecast. As from the evening, we'll have clear skies, overnight low in the upper 40s. For Friday, mostly sunny in the morning, becoming partly cloudy in the afternoon. No chance of showers with a high in the upper 70s. Friday night, some clouds, mostly clear after midnight. We'll stay dry with an overnight low in the upper 50s. For Saturday, mostly sunny skies in the morning, becoming partly cloudy in the afternoon. No chance of rain with a high in the lower 80s. Saturday night, chance of rain in the evening. Showers likely after midnight, low in the upper 50s. That's your My Bash area forecast. I'm Chris Keith.
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12: My pappy said, son, you're going to drive me to drinking if you don't stop driving that hot rod Lincoln. Have you heard the story of the hot rod race with the Fords and Lincolns was setting the pace? That story is true, I'm here to say I was driving that Model A. It's got a Lincoln motor and it's really souped up. That Model A body makes it look like a pup's. Got 8 cylinders and uses them all. Got overdrive, just won't stall. With a 4-barrel carb and a dual exhaust, with 4 living gears you can really get lost. Got safety tubes, but I ain't scared. The brakes are good, tires fair. Pulled out of San Pedro late one night. The moon and the stars was shining bright. We was driving up Grapevine Hill, passing cars like they was standing still. All of a sudden, in a wink of an eye, a Cadillac sedan passed us by. Said, boys, it's a mark for me. By then, the taillight was all you could see. Now the fellas ribbed me for being behind, so I thought I'd make the Lincoln unwind. Took my foot off the gas, and man alive, I shoved it on down into overdrive. Wound it up to 110, my speedometer said that I hit top end. My foot was glued like lead to the floor, that's all there is, and there ain't no more. Now the boys all thought, lost my sense, and telephone poles looked like a picket fence. They said, slow down, I see spots, the lines on the road just look like dots. Took a corner, sideswiped the truck, crossed my fingers just for luck. My fenders was clicking the guardrail post. The guy beside me was white as a ghost. Smoke was coming from out of the back when I started to gain on that Cadillac. Knew it could catch him, I thought it could pass. Don't you know by then we'd be low on gas. We had flames coming from out of the side. Feel the tension, man, what a ride. I said, look out, boys, I got a license to fly. And that caddy pulled over and let us by. Now all of a sudden she started knocking down. And the dip she started to rock. And I looked in the mirror, red light was blinking. The cops was after my hot rod Lincoln. They arrested me and they put me in jail. And they called my pappy to throw my bail. And he said, son, you're gonna drive me to drinking if you don't stop driving that hot rod Lincoln.

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7: From the Wabash area, here's your forecast. As from the evening, we'll have clear skies, overnight low in the upper 40s. For Friday, mostly sunny in the morning, becoming partly cloudy in the afternoon. No chance of showers with a high in the upper 70s. Friday night, some clouds, mostly clear after midnight. We'll stay dry with an overnight low in the upper 50s. For Saturday, mostly sunny skies in the morning, becoming partly cloudy in the afternoon. No chance of rain with a high in the lower 80s. Saturday night, chance of rain in the evening. Showers likely after midnight, low in the upper 50s. That's your Wabash area forecast. I'm Chris Keith.
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bed. And I'm so proud when we walk down the street. And I know it's crazy to worry like I do.

0: I'm Paul Stevens. President Trump earlier today on social media saying he will not order any more military strikes on Iran before the November midterm elections. An 18-year-old arrested in Minnesota on alleged plans inspired by ISIS, he says, to shoot up the Mall of America. He allegedly bought 200 rounds of ammo and an AK-47 for his attack from an undercover agent.
1: Mohammed planned to use the gun he bought in a high-traffic public area in just a few weeks' time in support of a designated foreign terrorist organization.
0: FBI agent Christopher Dotson, Hurricane Isaias is prompting warnings from Louisiana to the Florida Panhandle.
2: Hurricane Isaias, currently a Cat 1, will become a Category 2. As it runs into the northern Gulf, it starts to weaken a little bit. It runs into dry air. It runs into some hostile conditions, upper-level winds. Still, though, hurricane warning, Panama City over towards Biloxi.
0: Adam Klotz, America's listening to Fox News.
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4: From practical to beautiful, Fiber as Art exhibit, presented by Honeywell Arts and Entertainment, is now on display at the Clark Gallery in the Honeywell Center through November 2nd. The exhibit examines the intersection of utility, tradition, and artistic expression through the work of contemporary fiber artists. Working in distinct but related traditions, the artists create traditional hand-hooked rugs, felted elements incorporated into woven tapestries, and art quilts. Together, their work demonstrates the expressive possibilities of processes historically associated with domestic life, functionality, and craft. The exhibit explores how each artist brings a contemporary perspective to traditional fiber practices, revealing the expressive possibilities within techniques long associated with utility, craft, and domestic life. Once again, this exhibit will be on display now through November 2nd at the Clark Gallery inside the Honeywell Center. For more information, visit honeywellarts.org. You can also find the full details of this story by visiting yournewslocal.com. Here is news out of Grant County with Andy McCord.
5: The Grant County Sheriff's Office recognizes Deputy Colin Metzger and Deputy Eric Ashendorf for receiving recognition through the Indiana Criminal Justice Institute's 2026 Traffic Safety All-Star Awards program for their commitment to combating impaired driving. Deputies Metzger and Ashendorf earned this statewide recognition through their dedication to identifying impaired drivers and enforcing Indiana's impaired driving laws. Their work helps prevent crashes and protect residents, families, and visitors who travel through Grant County. The Salvation Army of Grant County is taking applications for potential Angel Tree gift recipients. The organization is accepting applications on select days during the month of October. Applications can be turned in during the two-week time frame at the Salvation Army at 359 North Bradner Avenue in Marion. To register and qualify, applicants must provide a parent or legal guardian's photo ID, proof of current address, which can be on a utility bill or lease, proof of all household income, including food stamps, birth certificates for children 12 and younger, and clothing and shoe sizes for children 12 and younger. And early voting is underway in the state of Indiana in Grant County. Voters can go to the Grant County Courthouse in downtown Marion from 8 a.m. to 4 p.m. now through the 9th, then the 13th through the 16th. The 19th through the 23rd, they will also be open on October 24th and 31st on Saturdays from 8 a.m. to 3 p.m., the 26th through the 30th from 8 a.m. to 4 p.m., and on November 2nd from 8 a.m. to noon. The courthouse will be closed on October 12th. There is also early voting available at Westview Wesleyan Church in Jonesboro on Saturdays, October 24th and 31st.
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10: From the My Bash area, here's your forecast. As in the evening, we'll have clear skies, overnight low in the upper 40s. For Friday, mostly sunny in the morning, becoming partly cloudy in the afternoon. No chance of showers with a high in the upper 70s. Friday night, some clouds, mostly clear up to midnight. We'll stay dry with an overnight low in the upper 50s. For Saturday, mostly sunny skies in the morning, becoming partly cloudy in the afternoon. No chance of rain with a high in the lower 80s. Saturday night, chance of rain in the evening. Showers likely after midnight, low in the upper 50s. That's your My Bash area forecast. I'm Chris Keith.
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1: Hear ye, hear ye. The Colts in session. The Colts in session. Now here come the judge. Here come the judge. Here come the judge.

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4: All right. 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

0: For Friday, mostly sunny in the morning, becoming partly cloudy in the afternoon. No chance of showers with a high in the upper 70s. Friday night, some clouds, mostly clear after midnight. We'll stay dry with an overnight low in the upper 50s. For Saturday, mostly sunny skies in the morning, becoming partly cloudy in the afternoon. No chance of rain with a high in the lower 80s. Saturday night, chance of rain in the evening. Showers likely after midnight, low in the upper 50s. That's your Bybash area forecast. I'm Chris Keith.
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0: News. I'm Carmen Roberts. President Trump says the U.S. won't launch an attack on Iran before the midterm elections, asserting that the two countries are having productive talks about ending the war.
1: He says U.S. sanctions and a naval blockade will remain in full force, and oil will continue to transit through the Strait of Hormuz. In recent days, the president has signaled he believes the conflict with Iran will end soon with either a deal or renewed airstrikes.
0: Fox's Jared Halperin. The Trump administration suspends Microsoft from a green card program alleging fraud. Vice President J.D. Vance.
2: Microsoft laid off last year 6,000 American workers. At the same time, the company benefited from 6,300 H-1B visas and almost 3,000 green cards.
0: Microsoft did not immediately respond to a request for comment. 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
4: The following is a message from the office of the City of Wabash Mayor Scott Long. Recent events have created concerns in the City of Wabash regarding a local attraction that I would like to address, specifically a group prayer at the Nightmare Factory. In this instance, the City Council member's participation in a prayer at a local haunted attraction was undertaken as a private individual and was not an official City of Wabash event, action, or endorsement. The activity was not organized, directed, sponsored, or sanctioned by the City of Wabash. Citizens and elected officials alike retain their constitutional rights when acting outside of their official governmental roles. As mayor, I remain committed to respecting the diverse beliefs and viewpoints of all members of our community. The City of Wabash does not take positions on the personal religious practices of individual elected officials when those activities occur independently of city business. Our focus remains on serving our residents fairly, professionally, and in accordance with the Constitution and the laws of Indiana and the United States. To read the entire message, visit City of Wabash, Indiana on social media. Here is news out of Grant County with Andy McCord.
5: The Grant County Sheriff's Office recognizes Deputy Colin Metzger and Deputy Eric Ashendorf for receiving recognition through the Indiana Criminal Justice Institute's 2026 Traffic Safety All-Star Awards program for their commitment to combating impaired driving. Deputies Metzger and Ashendorf earned this statewide recognition through their dedication to identifying impaired drivers and enforcing Indiana's impaired driving laws. Their work helps prevent crashes and protect residents, families, and visitors who travel through Grant County. The Salvation Army of Grant County is taking applications for potential Angel Tree gift recipients. The organization is accepting applications on select days during the month of October. Applications can be turned in during the two-week time frame at the Salvation Army at 359 North Bradner Avenue in Marion. To register and qualify, applicants must provide a parent or legal guardian's photo ID, proof of current address, which can be on a utility bill or lease, proof of all household income, including food stamps, birth certificates for children 12 and younger, and clothing and shoe sizes for children 12 and younger. And early voting is underway in the state of Indiana in Grant County. Voters can go to the Grant County Courthouse in downtown Marion from 8 a.m. to 4 p.m. now through the 9th, then the 13th through the 16th. The 19th through the 23rd, they will also be open on October 24th and 31st on Saturdays from 8 a.m. to 3 p.m., the 26th through the 30th from 8 a.m. to 4 p.m., and on November 2nd from 8 a.m. to noon. The courthouse will be closed on October 12th. There is also early voting available at Westview Wesleyan Church in Jonesboro on Saturdays, October 24th and 31st.
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11: From the MyBash area, here's your forecast. As from the evening, we'll have clear skies, overnight low in the upper 40s. For Friday, mostly sunny in the morning, becoming partly cloudy in the afternoon. No chance of showers with a high in the upper 70s. Friday night, some clouds, mostly clear after midnight. We'll stay dry with an overnight low in the upper 50s. For Saturday, mostly sunny skies in the morning, becoming partly cloudy in the afternoon. No chance of rain with a high in the lower 80s. Saturday night, chance of rain in the evening. Showers likely after midnight, low in the upper 50s. That's your MyBash area forecast. I'm Chris Keith.
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6: From the MyBash area, here's your forecast. As in the evening, we'll have clear skies, overnight low in the upper 40s. For Friday, mostly sunny in the morning, becoming partly cloudy in the afternoon. No chance of showers with a high in the upper 70s. Friday night, some clouds, mostly clear after midnight. We'll stay dry with an overnight low in the upper 50s. For Saturday, mostly sunny skies in the morning, becoming partly cloudy in the afternoon. No chance of rain with a high in the lower 80s. Saturday night, chance of rain in the evening. Showers likely after midnight, low in the upper 50s. That's your MyBash area forecast. I'm Chris Keith.
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We're right here with you. 105.9 The Bash.

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4: From the My Bash area, here's your forecast. As in the evening, we'll have clear skies, overnight low in the upper 40s. For Friday, mostly sunny in the morning, becoming partly cloudy in the afternoon. No chance of showers with a high in the upper 70s. Friday night, some clouds, mostly clear after midnight. We'll stay dry with an overnight low in the upper 50s. For Saturday, mostly sunny skies in the morning, becoming partly cloudy in the afternoon. No chance of rain with a high in the lower 80s. Saturday night, chance of rain in the evening, showers likely after midnight, low in the upper 50s. That's your My Bash area forecast. I'm Chris Keith.
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6: From the My Bash area, here's your forecast. As from the evening, we'll have clear skies, overnight low in the upper 40s. For Friday, mostly sunny in the morning, becoming partly cloudy in the afternoon. No chance of showers with a high in the upper 70s. Friday night, some clouds, mostly clear after midnight. We'll stay dry with an overnight low in the upper 50s. For Saturday, mostly sunny skies in the morning, becoming partly cloudy in the afternoon. No chance of rain with a high in the lower 80s. Saturday night, chance of rain in the evening. Showers likely after midnight, low in the upper 50s. That's your My Bash area forecast. I'm Chris Keith.
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1: Well, good evening, everybody. We come to you from the Tiger Arena in Peru, Indiana. It's high school volleyball here on 105.9 and brought to you by the Action Sports Network. It's a cross-county battle. It's a Three Rivers Conference battle. It's the Wabash Apaches. They're on the road tonight here for senior night against the Peru Tigers. Good evening, everybody. I'm Brad Schultz along with Elijah Boone as we bring you tonight's contest. It's a double dip with Boone and I this weekend as it's volleyball tonight, football tomorrow night, and tonight we're right here on 105.9 The Bash. Elijah, we did this Peru team, I believe at Southwood.
2: I believe so.
1: A couple weeks ago. You were able to see this team. This team's on a four-game win streak. And it's senior night tonight. One senior on this team, J.C. Boswell, who's been injured all season and in a knee brace, is going to serve and get the look tonight and play in this senior night for Peru. Wabash, a couple of seniors on their side, both coaches. They talked about the seniors, but we look for a really good volleyball game tonight against two teams that mirror each other.
2: Yeah, I think something really interesting that we're going to see tonight. A couple weeks ago, the head coach of the Tigers talked to us, and she said this is a team that really struggled with hitting in the last couple games. As they're getting into tonight, they're riding a four-game win streak. I'm interested to see if they can keep the momentum going. And then we also saw Wabash at Southwood about a week or so ago. Very interested to see also how that team can continue to respond, continue to play through adversity, getting into this sectional season.
1: Well, we're going to have all of that. It's our Crossroads Bank game of the night along with Gentry Well and Pump. 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High school volleyball, it's Wabash, it's Peru. We'll continue the pregame after this timeout. Talk with the coaches. Right here on 105.9 The Bash.
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1: 105.9 The Bash, our Crossroads Bank and Gentry Well and Pump game of the night. We move into our coach's report here in our pregame with Samantha Carey, the head coach of the Peru Tigers. Coach, you're coming in with, well, you're off to a good start here with the win against Cass. You're coming into senior night tonight. It's the last game of the regular season, so that's kind of where we're at. Take me back to that last game against Cass.
8: It was their senior night, actually. So we came in, we lost that first set, I want to say 21-25. We won the second one pretty well. And then the next one was, I think we took that one. Then the third one, we had set point, I think two or three times, lost 24-26. And then we just took off in the fifth set, just, we handled business and we were fine. that was nice. I think that was our fourth game in a row that we've won. So you talk about going into sectionals. I think last time we spoke was at North Miami. We went into five, and that was a big win there too. But you talk about going into sectionals on a win streak. That's something we've needed this year with all the trials and tribulations that we've kind of had. So I feel like we're in a good spot. We've got senior night tonight. We have our pink jerseys, which they love. And so I think hopefully it's a good night for them to stay hype.
1: You've got Wabash tonight. Again, they're a team with a new coach this year, kind of trying to find their way. They're young. They've got a couple freshmen, though, that's been playing well. You look at them, what are you seeing?
8: You know, I'm kind of seeing ourselves. We went from having those six seniors that I thought, you know, we'd have a veteran squad, and now I'm playing freshmen and sophomores and a couple juniors. So I kind of see ourselves with them and trying to figure out. And, you know, a couple years ago, I was in that same spot trying to figure out who we were, I guess. And we're not going to take them lightly. I know they're going to be scrappy. I know it's still a Wabash program. So we've got to take it to them when we can.
1: Coach, you got six seniors. It's their last home game. They'll never be back. This is it. What have those six seniors meant to this program?
8: Oh my gosh. You know, they were sophomores when I came into the program, and they bought in. And I think without them, like, our program would not be where it's at. It was rough getting rid of the seniors last year, but it's just going to be really tough this year. I have hard workers. I have leaders in every aspect. Some of them are vocal. Some of them are physical. Lead by example. I've got a mix of all of them, and we're just going to really miss a lot of the leadership next year.
1: Your injury report real quick. I know Boswell has been the issue. How's everybody else?
8: I'm actually going to have Boswell serve tonight. She's got surgery scheduled, and she's been practicing, so we're going to throw her in there to serve tonight. She's really excited. Everybody else, I believe we're okay, but I think we're okay.
1: She's a head coach, Samantha Carey. Her Peru Tiger team, they're all set and ready to go tonight. It's the season finale, senior night here in Peru as they take on the Wabash Apaches. We'll take a timeout. We'll come back, and we'll continue more of our pregame on our Gentry Well and Pump and Crossroads Bank game of the night here on 105.9 The Bash.
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1: 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I'm here with Wabash head coach Taylor McFarland, and she brings her Wabash team in here against Peru, a conference game. It's the last game of the year. If you have any seniors, Peru has six, and even if you're the visitor, it's the last regular season game for those seniors. But you're coming into this one. I want you to take me kind of, let's do a review. It's been a week or so since we've talked. Kind of take me through how the last week has been and how things are after that tournament draw, kind of the mindset.
11: Yeah, so they're doing senior nights. So you're going to hear that in the background. We played Lewis Cass earlier this week for our senior night. We won in five against them. I say earlier this week, that was last week. All of my weeks are running together at this point. But we are coming in tonight against Peru with a similar record. I do think that the girls are excited about sectionals. We do have a tournament this weekend at North Montgomery, so we'll have a few more opportunities to get some reps in. But I do think that we have a really good chance to win tonight. I do think that the girls are ready to go. A little bit of sickness going around, but I think that we can persevere and get through that. And, yeah, that's kind of where we're at.
1: You have some seniors.
11: Yes.
12: tell me about, you're new to the program, so it's kind of hard to say what have they really meant during their high school career, but what have they meant to you and this team?
11: Yeah, so we have two seniors, Quinn Myers and Evelyn Walden. Evelyn Walden is a double sport athlete this semester, so she's cheering, but she's also playing volleyball, and she's just been a really solid, positive presence. Hasn't gotten a ton of playing time, but when I do put her in, she's positive. And we've talked a lot about leadership doesn't always happen on the court, and so she's been leading really well off the court and has been just a really good bench leader for us. And then we have Quinn Myers, who this is she's coming in, you know, again, I can't speak to anything previous up to this season, but she's come in clutch, especially here in the last few games. She's really playing well as our middle, blocking and hitting pretty well. So it's fun to see her grow. And even we had a team talk yesterday, and just some of the mature comments that she's making and pouring into the underclassmen, I think, is huge. So
12: you talked about a little bit of sickness, but overall, how's the health of your ball club?
11: Yeah, I think we're doing pretty good. I mean, we're getting, you can tell, school and everything's wearing on the girls, but volleyball is a mental game, whether it's the beginning of the season or entering the end. And so we're just going to push through, continue to encourage one another, and hopefully show up well tonight.
12: Taylor McFarland of the Wabash Lady Apaches, as they take on Peru tonight, Three Rivers Conference senior night here at the Tiger Arena. We look to have a good one. Stay with us. We'll be back after this timeout. It's our Crossroads Bank game of the night, Gentry Well and Pump, right here on 105.9 The Bash.
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12: Brad Chouse, Elijah Boone, Peru High School is starting lineups are starting to come into the mix here. 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
1: getting things going for Peru. Tonight will be number 5, Alex Broussard. It'll be all 6 seniors. We'll get it going. J.C. Boswell, Marley Hahn, Bailey Kittner. Again, we mentioned Sophie Nordman and Broussard all getting the start tonight here for Peru. Peru, it's a benefit night. They're in. They're all pink. They had a couple number changes, too, tonight. Wright went from number 8 to 20 because of the jersey change.
19: All right.
1: And then sophomore Ella Eldridge, is normally wears 10, will be an 18 tonight due to the pink shirt jerseys that Peru is wearing tonight. Well, we heard both coaches. Our Lundquist Appraisals and Real Estate Appraisal of the game, Elijah. I think right here it's senior night. Peru's on a win streak. Wabash is getting better. They're in a tournament this weekend, actually, on Saturday. And it's an opportunity for Wabash to go on the road and grab a win.
2: Yeah, absolutely. I think the appraisal of the game tonight for Peru is just going to be let your seniors do what they do. It's senior night. Let them go have fun up there. Hopefully get a big win for the Tigers. And then for Wabash, it's going to be just the opposite of that. It's going to be try to slow those seniors down. Obviously, they have chemistry. If Wabash wants to win this game, I think they need to slow down the senior class. And then both teams, you just find a way to control the serves.
1: Well, one of the storylines here is Josie Boswell. J.C. Boswell, my fault, has been out all year, but she's getting the start, and she's serving here tonight. She's about due for surgery, and Boswell's first serve is in the net. But Boswell hasn't seen any action in quite some time, and we'll see if Coach Samantha Carey decides to get Boswell in again tonight, I would imagine.
2: Just got to shake the rust off there.
1: So it's a point Wabash. Wabash serves, gets it over the net. It's hit back by Peru and set up there by Osborne, and a big hit back over by Preece. On the recovery is Peru. Pushed over. Back too long, and a point Peru, as they're going to say it's out of bounds. We're just started here in set one. High school volleyball. Peru and the visiting Wabash Apaches. The serve over the net. Wabash will take it. He knocks it over. Nice dive there by the Peru Tigers. Jocelyn Kalele. And then there's back over the net. And a big hit. And it stays in bounds for Wabash. And it's going to be another point Apaches. We're at floor level here in the corner of the gymnasium at Peru. So some of the stuff on the other side may be tough. We're relying on the officials and the flags. Back and forth, they volley it over. There's Osborne, gets it over. Another big hit for Wabash. And going to be another point for the Apaches, as that was Osborne. One thing that we about this Wabash team is Montgomery and Charlotte Spring, the two freshmen, have been a massive part of this Wabash team all along, Elijah.
2: Yeah, and Charlotte Spring got that second point for Wabash. Does that serve? Goes off the up now.
1: Osborne dives over and have to get it back over. Nice save there. That was Bacorn. Peru delivers it and pushes it back over. Set up by Vail. Big hit there by Spring, and it's going to be another point for the Wabash Apaches, and Coach Taylor McFarland's team is off to a really good start here tonight for Wabash.
2: Well, I apologize there, but my voice trailed off, but Charlotte Spring has had a huge impact on this Wabash squad as it now goes over. Peru hits it over, Wabash with the block, and it's going to be another point for the Apaches.
1: Yeah, we have players in the net.
2: Yeah. It's going to be a violation there. But Charlotte Spring, like I was saying, has done a really good job. We saw her at Southfield a couple weeks ago, and she really stood out there and has done a really good job, this Wabash team, as young as she is.
1: So here's the serve. Gets it over Sophie Preece for Wabash. Setting up is Kittner. It's a two-hand push over for Peru. Here's a big hit and another point Sophie Priest, the sophomore for Wabash, and a nice hit there. And Wabash off to the big start here early on in the first set, 6-1.
2: Wabash has come out swinging. Peru's only point so far has come off of a Wabash miss hit, and it was on another kill attempt. Wabash has come out really hitting the ball hard.
1: Well, speak too soon. It's the announcer's jink as Sophie Breeze hits the serve into the net. The point will go to the Peru Tigers. And that'll send back Alex Bussard to serve it for Peru. She gets it over, taken by Osborne. They set it up. Big hit there by Spring. Gets it over. Peru recovers. And a big hit, but in the net for Izzy Kalelli. And it's going to be a point for Wabash, and the serve will come back to the other side of the net, and that will be Charlotte Spring to get things going. 7-2 Wabash, and Spring's jump serve looked like, well, she was left-handed. It was a jump serve. It almost looked like it was rolling down her arm as she was in midair.
2: Yeah, I agree. Brad, I've always wondered, like, why do they jump when they serve it, and it continues, like, feels like if you cut out the one thing that makes it more complicated, then it would be easier to serve it over the net.
1: It makes sense to me. Wabash gets it over. Set it up. Here's a big hit for Peru, but it's too long off of the hands of Olivia Ross.
2: Will be a point for the Tigers.
1: Boy, it will be. What happened?
2: Wabash block took tipped it.
1: Oh, okay. So it was a tip ball. I didn't see that. Well, it'll take our Arnie's Ace Hardware scoreboard to 7-4. Wabash set it up as Zoe Vail. Big hit by Myers, and Myers puts it in the net. It'll be a point for the Peru Tigers.
2: Quinn Myers went up for the kill, and she just mistimed her jump a little bit, put it right into the net.
1: Haley Wren back to serve for Peru. Wren skims it over the net. Myers probably should have let it go, but she didn't.
2: Yep.
1: And she got in the way of it, and punched at the ball, and it went out of bounds. Another point for Peru, and they're now 1 point closer to tying it up.
2: She let the ball get way too far in on her, just went up for it, couldn't react, and just a bad play for Wabash. Now Peru trying to respond.
1: Here's the big serve from Kalelli across, over and two for Wabash. They dumped it right in that donut in the middle of the floor, and a point for Wabash sends us back up to 8-6.
2: Really good awareness by Zoe Vail, finding the hole in that defense, just dropping it right over the net. Easy point for the Apaches.
1: Back serving for Wabash. That'll be Zoe Vail, the junior. Vail gets it over, dug out of there, and served up by Bussard. Hit back over by Izzy Kalelli, and another point for the Peru Tigers. And now we're going to be going back and forth. I told you earlier today, Elijah, we could have a 5-set deal here tonight and decided by 2 points every set.
2: Absolutely. It's looking like a really good game so far between two very evenly matched teams. As Peru, are we going to call that an ace? She dropped it right over the net. Just a miss hit by Wabash. It was a really good serve for the Tigers.
1: Sophie Nordman back. She'll put another one in. A high lofter over the net. Taken by Peru. Set up by Vail Myers. The big hit. And it's going to be a point. Wabash is Peru's number 5. Alex Bussard couldn't get a handle on it. Ball took off to the concession stand, and Wabash picks up another point.
2: Credit to Wabash's offense so far. They found they've done a really good job finding the holes in that defense of the Peru Tigers and have really found a way to put the ball in the right spot.
1: Serve sent over there by Jersey Montgomery for Wabash. It's sit back in three. Skim it over the tape is Peru. Set up. Here is Osborne. Osborne gets it over. Peru picks it up. There's one by Kalelli. Kalelli punches it over for Peru. Here's another big hit into the block, and it's off of Peru as Olivia Ross was there for the block but couldn't hang, and the ball drops. Wabash the point. Make it 8-10 here in the first set. Here's the serve. Montgomery.
2: It was a powerful serve.
1: Taken by, well, Peru couldn't handle. The setup was too close into the net, and Kalelli couldn't get to it. And it's another point for Wabash here. 11-8, first set.
2: Wabash has a lot of talented freshmen on this team. The future seems very bright for the Apaches so far.
1: Serves over. Miscommunication. You had a little zig and a zag as Bussard looked over at Jocelyn Kalelli as the ball was coming, and that was the only thing that happened. Point Wabash, serve sent over by Montgomery, and another misplay by Peru.
2: Peru really struggling to handle these serves from Montgomery, and she's doing a really good job, again, finding the holes in that defense.
1: 13-8 Wabash, set number one. Montgomery jump serve, gets it over. A low liner right across the net. Set up big, over and three by Bussard for Peru. Wabash gets it back into the block. Peru's able to take it. Here's another big hit right there for Ross. Back to Peru. Montgomery, a big hit. Nice recovery by the Peru Tigers. Colelli, the hit into the block. Right there was Myers. And then another big hit and a slam across the net for Olivia Ross and Peru. And the Tigers pick up a point.
2: Great job responding there by Peru. Gave up three straight points. Came back in a very tough set there. Managed to find a way to get that point.
1: Well, we've got sectional volleyball next week. Elijah, we'll break down our coverage and some games you'll be able to catch here on the radio along with the internet as we move through our broadcast. 13-9, Wabash on top. They were able to take the serve, get it back over. Peru has it. Here's a big hit by Bussard. Well, nice recovery by Wabash, setting it up. Nice job by Preece. Peru now has it set up again, and a nice swing and hit there for the kill was Olivia Ross, and a point Peru.
2: Offense flowed really well for Peru there. Olivia Ross went up and just easily hit it down. Wabash did not have an answer.
1: Well, it's hit out there to Sellers, able to recover. Bacon hits it over, right to Nordman in the back row. Nordman went to get under the ball and hit it, and it took off to the bleachers across the gym, and it's a point now for Wabash. Here's the serve by Bacon for Wabash. Nice dig out of there by Nordman for Peru. Right into the block. Wabash is able to keep it. And then it went right back over to Nordman. Nordman put her hands up. Ball skips off out of bounds. Point Wabash. And we're now in the first set. And the Apaches are leading 15-10 on the Peru Tigers. Here's another one. Nice effort, diving all over the place, but Wabash will pick up the point. Peru's, boy, Bailey Kittner went diving clear across the floor, just couldn't get there. Bacon the serve for Wabash. Nice bump. Get it over in three is Bussard. Wabash gets it. That's Vail. Another big hit and a kill shot for Charlotte Spring, the freshman. And another point for the Wabash Apaches. Samantha Carey needs to talk it over with her Peru Tiger Ball Club. Arnie's Ace Hardware scoreboard, 17-10 Wabash.
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1: Crossroads Bank Game of the Night brought to us by our fine friends at Gentry Well and Pump tonight. As we come out of the timeout, Wabash will have the serve, and that's Josie Bacon. And Bacon right to the back row, and another misplay by Peru. Well, they're almost hitting it. The strategy, if we see this, is to a couple people in the back row, kind of high and at them, because they struggle to recover to hit that kind of ball.
2: Yes.
1: Back row again. Nice pickup, though, by Marley Hahn. They get it over. back is Wabash, and going and trying to get it with the left hand was Aviana Osborne, and she hit it into the net, and the point will go over to Peru.
2: To your point a minute ago, Wabash has been hyper-efficient from the service line, which is a luxury to have in high school volleyball, not something you see all the time. And that's the reason they're up 18-11 in this game, is just how efficient they have been from the serves.
1: Here's the serve, Boswell back in. JC gets this one over. Wabash sends it back. Nice setup by Kittner. There's a big kill by, that's Bussard, recovered by Wabash. Another soft hit. Kittner got her hands on it, got to get it over in three. And Boswell ends up getting it and hitting it right back into the net. And Boswell will check out. Again, in that knee brace, and so very limited, got caught in a spot there, then other than serving, having to move and play.
2: Yeah, it's a tough one for Peru. They're trying to move around.
1: Well, Kittner got under it to try to set it up, and it was too far, went over the net, and out of bounds over to the scores table. Another point for Wabash, and it's now 20-11. The Apaches. Osborne, actually, that's Sellers on the serve. Peru gets it back. They set it up. Osborne, big hit across spring, but it's hit right back by Peru and too long and out of bounds. And another point for Wabash. I'll tell you, Wabash has played a good first set, but they've also been gifted a few things.
2: Peru, it looks really flustered right now. Has really struggled to just do the little things right and are making a lot of mental mistakes so far.
1: Here's a cross. That's a nice little pushover by Spring for Wabash. Back is Peru into the block, and a point for Wabash. Boy, Charlotte Spring was right there, the freshman, the hands up into the block, and right back off of Peru Tiger. 22-11 Wabash. Osborne gets it over, hit it again, right in a vulnerable spot where Peru, it's just hard to adjust the way that they're hitting the ball at them. Directly at a person in a spot where it's tough for them to handle. There they go down and dig it out. Kittner sets up big and into the block and out of bounds off of Wabash.
2: Peru found a way to respond there, but I think you're very right with what you said a couple plays ago. With I think Wabash is really targeting the Peru back row, trying to take advantage where they can, and have done a really good job from the service line.
1: Now, that was a big kill by Haley Wren for Peru. And then Kittner goes back to serve. Just when you're trying to get some momentum and get some things going, Kittner puts it in the net. It's a point Wabash, and now we're set point.
2: Peru is really struggling this first set. Going to have to find a way to dig back out of it if they want to get back in set two and three.
1: Well, that's a way to help them out. The serve there was by Sophie Pries, and Sophie hit it way deep and out of bounds. Point to the Peru Tigers. 24-13, set one. Alex.

0: Hi, I am Reese Beller, a sophomore at Peru High School. I play basketball and baseball for the Peru Tigers. Beller Construction would like to wish all Miami County teams the best of luck this season. It is a great day to be a Peru Tiger.
1: Hi, my name is Scott Reese with the Wabash City Fire Department. 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
2: Hi, this is Seth Ireland from North Miami High School. 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This message brought to you by Deerdorf Farms, a proud sponsor of North Miami sports, and Treaty Dairy, a proud sponsor of Southwood High School sports.
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5: Brad Chouse, the mastermind, to my right, Elijah Boone, as we head to set two as Wabash takes it 25-13 tonight. We couldn't bring it to you unless it was brought to us by Parkview Wabash Hospital, Flowtech Plumbing and Heating, Manchester University, and Wabash Furniture and Flooring. Also, I want to thank our fine sponsors at Arnie's Ace Hardware, bringing our scoreboard to us tonight. Well, we've got high school football coming your way tomorrow night. Hard to believe we're heading into, what is this?
6: Week nine, right?
5: We'll have the football sectional pairings will be on Sunday, as we always get that leading into the final regular season game. It flies by, man.
6: It does.
5: Well, Wabash will set things up and get them going. That'll be Aviana Osborne to lead things off with the serve. Gets it across. Kittner. Now it's set up. Got to get it over, and it's out of bounds. Well, good decision for Wabash. The ball was on the side. Bacorn and Sophie Priest both looked at each other like, you get it? No, you get it. And by the time all that happened, the ball, though, it ended up landing out of bounds.
6: You talked about our angle of sight here. You and me definitely were both confused by what the play was for Wabash there, but a good heads-up play by the Apaches, as now Bacorn dives in the ground, ball up for the Apaches, get it back up. No, it goes into the net. Point for Peru.
5: Well, Osborne stood flat-footed and tried to reach up and go swing at it. Bailey Kittner will serve things up for Peru. Kittner, boy, skims it over the net. Nice pickup there, though, by Charlotte Spring. Set up, Kittner into the block. That's off of Wabash and out of bounds. Peru picks up the point.
6: Really good all-around play by Kittner. She struggled so far tonight. Did a really good job on that play, both with the serve and the kill.
5: Kittner sends it over. Setting it up is Osborne, and right over, and it's going to be out of bounds too long off of the hands of Zoe Vail. Don't forget, we'll join it as soon as we can in progress. We have NFL football, Thursday night football tonight here on 105.9. There it gets pushed over softly across the net. Peru ends up staying with it. Get it over. Osborne.

0: went to go hit it and hit it the wrong direction, actually ended up getting in the way of Sellers. 4-1 Peru. We're almost starting off as a complete different from set two.
1: Yes, it is.
0: Osborne for Wabash sets it up. Spring into the block. Nice recovery by Peru. Going and getting this Nordman. They hand it over to Wabash. That's Osborne. Back over on the hit shot by Pries. Peru recovers. Hits it back row to Wabash's Sellers. Right in there. The southpaw, Charlotte Spring, goes up and kills it home for a Wabash point.
1: It's a really good defensive possession there by Peru until the very end, and a really good job reacting and responding. Wabash just did a better job continuing to flow into that offense.
0: Tampa Bay and Dallas tonight.
1: Should be a...
0: No.
1: Well, I was going to say should be a good one, but I forgot the Buccaneers stink this year.
0: 2-2 and 0-4. There's a kill right there at the net. Point Wabash.
1: It seems like a game that should be a good one. Buccaneers, Cowboys, two solid franchises, but man, the Buccaneers especially are bad this year.
0: Here's the serve for Wabash. Sophie Pries get it across. Into the block on the kill. And right back at Peru and off Peru out of bounds. Point Wabash. And just as fast as that, we're all tied at 4.
1: Wabash has done a really good job throughout this entire match, both set one and partway through set two. Now responding to anything Peru throws at him and continuing to get, like, if they ever fall back, like, down a point, continuing to claw right back into it easily.
0: We're in set two. Wabash took set one. There's the serve across the net by Pries. Peru sends it over in three. Picked up by Sellers. There's a big kill shot in the back. We'll see. It's too long. Montgomery tried to get one. I'll tell you, we get into a timeout or between sets, you may have to do the, you might have to do the water run.
1: Yes, that's
0: hit,
1: a,
0: hit
1: that's a
0: that
1: good call.
0: Man down there in the gray
1: shirt. We got a timeout coming up. I will do that.
0: Here's one for Wabash that's hit over. Peru recovers. They get it back in three, picked up by Osborne. Here's another one. Nice back row, high in the air, and then hit back to Wabash. Montgomery picks it up. Jump, hits it over. That is Pries back to Peru. Now we got a volley going on. Osborne hits it to Montgomery's right at the block. Peru got it over. Kittner wasn't ready, but it stays alive. Kittner then gets it back, sends it over in three. Osborne picks it up, and there's the kill shot again. Boy, Charlotte Spring, the young freshman, and left-handed at that.
1: Yep.
0: Has just gotten better as the year goes on, and I'm not a volleyball guru by all means, but I would feel like sometimes it's a little bit of a fool for you, because when you go up for the blocks, you're usually expecting to go up with someone that's right-handed.
1: Uh-huh.
0: When you go to block the ball,
1: absolutely.
0: So it changes things a little bit. 5-5's our score. There's a kill shot for Peru. Got it back in one was Wabash, and then one there for Peru. Olivia Ross, the middle of that front for Peru, who I will say for sure last week up at North Miami did not play her best volleyball. Tonight, a lot better involved. Ross will serve it up. Gets it across to Osborne. Picked up by Bacorn. And then Myers punches it across. Picked up again by Peru, but a too hard of a hit by Hartley Wright, and it's a point Wabash, and we're still knotted, but it's at 6. Bacorn to serve. Actually, make that veil. Pick it up as Peru, right across to Osborne. Set back up, back over to Osborne. She pushes it over. Kittner sets it up big here, and it's put over there by Haley Wren. Picking it up as Wabash, knocked over there by Bacorn. Into the block is Peru, and it couldn't get it over the net. It's going to be a point for the Wabash Apaches.
1: They didn't get it over there, but I think Peru has done a much better job in this game flowing into that offense and finding a way to respond to whatever Wabash is giving to them.
0: Well, the serve is over by Vail. Peru got it back over. Hitting it is Myers. Back to Peru. Back over. Vail pushes a long one in the corner. Nice recovery by Peru. Kittner gets it. They need to get it over in three. Boy, they did barely. Back to Bacon for Wabash. Back over to Osborne, back row. And couldn't handle it back there was Olivia Ross. And another point will go off to the Wabash Apaches. Just when you think Peru is going to get on a run. Well, nice dig out there by Nordman.
1: Wabash continuing to serve it really well here.
0: Well, there's a nice no-look push. Nice recovery, but they're not going to get it over in three. That's going to be four hits for Peru. And now Wabash, it was 6-6. They've three unanswered, and it's now 9-6 for the Apaches. Wow, what a serve.
1: It's a great serve. Perfectly finds the gap. Peru is the miscommunication, looking at one another like, I thought you were getting it. Wabash has done a really good job getting back in this game and now taking a four-point lead.
0: Well, Vail hits it hard, goes to the back row, and they're going to say in. It hits the line again.
1: That's the second straight point that has not touched a Peru Tiger. Peru's defense has got to find a way to respond to the Wabash serves, which have been really, really efficient so far.
0: Well, she's bringing the heat from the serve position.
1: Yes.
0: Here's one. Go a little long. Did it get touched? Yeah, it did. It got touched. It'll be a point Peru.
1: Peru needs to take advantage here. Caught a break with Wabash touching that ball. Now down four. You have to find a way to continue to stop that bleeding and get back in this game.
0: Well, back serving for Peru, Sophie Nordman, the senior. All 5'4" of her. Nordman. Nice serve across, picked up there by Sophie Preece. Myers right there, the kill shot for Myers. And man, Myers punched that thing so hard across. Man, I don't know. Some of the best, I don't know. We're going to recover
1: Myers
0: from that.
1: Myers absolutely dropped the hammer there. Peru did not have a shot. And Apache's now up five.
0: Ryland Dunn will go back. Nope, my mistake. Jersey Montgomery will go back and do the serving here for Wabash. Gets it across, taken there by Nordman of Peru. Nice into the tape, but saved by Peru. Tried to push it over into the block. Osborne couldn't handle it. It rolls over and in and on the floor. She was having to battle against Haley Wren, who's about 5'10", and Osborne is about 5'5". Wren won the battle. Serving it up for Peru, getting it across. And then another hit back over in the back row where Sophie Nordman served it from. Nobody was occupying the spot.
1: Avi Osborne did a really good job for Wabash knowing exactly where that gap was. And
0: yeah.
1: You're right, there was no Peru Tiger anywhere in the vicinity. Easy point for Wabash.
0: Well, here we go. Bacon to serve it up for Wabash. Gets it across the net. Man, another misplay. Went right at Olivia Ross.
1: Clearly, Wabash has something on the scouting report that they like about serving it to the back row. And Peru has not found a way to respond.
0: And it's a low liner. Not enough for him to hardly get under it. It's just kind of skimming the net. That's better. Nice. Recovered by Ross. There's a big punch across by Haley Wren. Wabash. Back over, nice hit, and they're going to say out of bounds on the back line there on the far side, point Peru.
1: It was a point for Peru, but that was a heck of a set by Josie Bacon from the back row. Puts that up in the perfect position. Wabash is unable to capitalize.
0: Haley Wren to serve it up for the Peru Tigers. Gets it over, taken there by Bacon for Wabash. Set up by Osborne, punched across there by Preece. Get it back over as Peru. Another setup. There's spring. Well, have we found the formula yet? If you're the head coach and Taylor McFarlane, I think so for Wabash.
1: I would say so.
0: Figure out a way to get spring set up tonight.
1: Yep. Charlotte Spring has done a great job, and so far Peru does not have an answer.
0: Arnie's Ace Hardware scoreboard here at Peru. It's 15-9. Wabash set two. Into the block, trying to recover. We'll see. Who are you going to give the point? Boy, they are. They're going to give the point to Wabash. I actually think Peru, the ball got on the other side of the antenna.
1: Okay. Got a bad angle here. It's tough to see.
0: A little bit. But it's better than the turkey you can roast up in the other sound booth up top. 16-9. Wabash set it up. Big hit. Nice recovery. Preece hit it over, but Kittner saves it. Here's one by Colelli. What happened?
1: I do not know. There was a violation of some sort. Peru is awarded the point, and it's going to be 16-10 Wabash leads.
0: So Peru will go back. Bailey Kittner. Just a reminder, conclusion of this one. It's Cowboys and the Tampa Bay Buccaneers right here on 105.9. Wabash takes the serve. They get it. There's a kill shot there by Vail. Nice recovery as the ball went up to the ceiling. Peru couldn't recover. Point Wabash, and it's now 17-10.
1: Brad, we get a timeout. I'm going to go check for water.
0: You do it, man. Our Arnie's Ace Hardware scoreboard, 17-10. It is the visitors. Wabash, it's pink out night here, Peru. We'll be back after this timeout on 105.9 The Bash.

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2: Brad Schaus along with Elijah Boone here tonight from Peru High School. It's 17-10. The visitors, Wabash on top here in set two. 25-13, Wabash took set one. Peru coming in tonight on senior night, winners of four straight. Serving it up, Sophie Preece gets it across for Wabash. And another miscommunication in the back row for the Peru Tigers. Wabash. Preece serves it up and dropped a knuckleball right in the back row in front of Peru's number. What do we have? Boy, I don't even know I have that one. Was that number three? We don't even have a three on the roster. We'll figure it out. Back across to Peru. Peru right now looks rattled. Well, that's probably Addie Sheets. Coming off that JV roster, is now in playing for Peru. 20-10, Wabash. Here's one. Creeps it over as Preece. Kittner's able to keep it. Sends it over. Nice recovery. That's Nordman. Hits it back over into the block. It's Wabash from Montgomery, and it's not going to happen as Peru's going to pick up the point.
3: Remember, Peru started off this set looking really good after he was up 4 points, and Wabash has just totally taken over.
2: Across, picked up by Osborne. Oh, and Montgomery hits it right into the block, and another point for the Peru Tigers. This might be where the run comes in here.
3: Yep. Peru needs its six seniors to step up right here and say, look, guys, we got to lock in now.
2: Pilelli gets it across, picked up. Bacorn has to push it over in three, but it's too long. And Wabash has given up three straight points here to the Peru Tigers. It's now 20-13.
3: Peru just needs to avoid mental mistakes here. Cannot hurt themselves.
2: Well, here you go. Get it over. And if to Peru there, or a point for Wabash, Peru couldn't grab that one. Now back up 21-13. Gentry Well and Pump and Crossroads Bank game of the night here. 105.9 The Bash. Wabash gets it over. Peru able to send it back in three. Osborne for Wabash gets under. Montgomery decided to push one in the back. They're going to say in the net. Oh, they're going to get Ross.
3: Oh, man.
2: Peru and Ross kind of gave the, well, what's the word we want, Elijah? The stinky eye to the official up on the standard. 22-13. Kittner for Peru picks it up into the block. Wabash, well, they were going to get caught with a double hit. It was not much you could do about it. Point Peru.
3: Peru's done a good job here over these last, like, 5 or 6 points. You got to hope, though, for the Peru Tigers that they don't get to set three and do the same probably too little, too late type of action again.
2: Right. Getting it across is Olivia Ross. Set it up for Myers. Myers gets up there.
3: Holy cow.
2: Hammers that thing, but nice recovery for Peru. But Kittner sets it up with her back to the net, having to go over her shoulder with the hit. Sometimes you don't really know where you're at. She sent it over to the sideline and out of bounds.
3: Yep.
2: 23-13. The big serve by Vail for Wabash, and Peru got it set up, couldn't get it. And now it's going to end up being set point for the Wabash Apaches here in set two.
3: Brad, we talked about in the open, this could be a five-set game. It's currently looking like we're going to get that Thursday night football a lot faster than we expected.
2: Again, the set point and the broadcaster jinx. Vail sends the serve right into the net. Point for the Peru Tigers. Sophie Nordman a lofting serve over. They're going to set up Myers. Myers punches it over, picked up by Nordman. Got to get it over in three. Peru does. Picked up again. There's Vail. Go to Osborne. Osborne, the long kill, but it's long and out of bounds. And another point right back to Peru. I've seen stranger things happen.
3: 24-16. Peru's got the work cut out for him. But like you said, not impossible here.
2: Sending it over and getting it. Picked up by Vail. Set up Osborne. She sends it over. Nice recovery there by Wright for Peru. Going to have to get it over. And they don't. The point's going to go to Wabash. That's four hits, and it's going to go to Wabash. And Wabash is going to win set two.
3: What a performance so far by the Apaches. This is not at all, I think, what we were expecting.
2: No, but again, that final, that set point kind of felt odd in how it was scored. Yep. There was really no, what's the word we want? No spike in hype on how that happened.
3: Wabash has done a really good job. They got down in that set and then just dug right back out of it and absolutely dominated both sets so far.
2: Arnie's Ace Hardware scoreboard here from Peru as we are through two sets. Wabash took set one, 25-13, and now set two, 25-16. We're going to take a timeout. We'll come back. We'll see if Peru can't keep more volleyball going. It's our Gentry Well and Pump game of the night here on 105.9 The Bash along with Crossroads Bank. Back after this timeout.
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